Coast 93.1 with Steel Z. That is the sound of summer on the coast. All weekend long, we're going to be sprinkling in jams like that. Mix them up with jams like this from Madonna and Sabrina. It's Bring Your Love.

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0: 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If you missed just a minute, you may have missed this.
1: Oh my God, while we're talking about strange little skills, do you remember when Todd bragged about being able to suck in a whistle? Whistle suck?
2: Whistle yeah. suck. 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
1: Todd was
2: it.
1: Really, really.
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2: That's
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3: 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I was like, look, don't get mad at me. I'm a good whistler. She's like, whenever you talk about whistling, it sounds so stupid. When you say you can suck in and whistle at the same time, that's not whistling. And anybody can do that. Like, we got kind of a bit of an argument over
4: that's
3: this.
4: Hilarious. And I have to say, Rach, I agree.
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1: Strength looks different on everybody, and Coach Chris from F45 Westbrook is here talking about that today.
2: I've been thinking a lot about strength and what that word means, and it's not just physical strength. When you prioritize self-care, 45 minutes is kind of easy to be like, you know what, these are my 45 minutes. I'm going to leave everything at the door. I mean, I went to the gym the day we had to put our dogs down, and the day I got bad medical news about a family member, and for those 45 minutes, that all disappeared. And then when I left, I could tackle all that stuff because I took the time to pause and regroup and dig into a different kind of strength. When I watch people leave the gym with that high, that I know what that feels like, it gets me just as excited seeing it in other people's faces as it does when I leave knowing I just crushed it. There's an energy and kind of a sense of community around, holy cow, we all just did this like hard workout and now we can do anything. And I love that.
1: For members like Chris, F45 in Westbrook isn't just a workout, it's real change. 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
5: Coast 93.1, who needs a weather app when you've got the latest local forecast from News Center Maine?
6: Another warm and sunny day today, but changes are on the way. Overnight tonight, mostly cloudy with temperatures in the mid-50s. For tomorrow, high temperatures only around 70 degrees with showers and thunderstorms throughout the day and overnight. For Sunday, mostly cloudy with showers lingering through the afternoon. Highs only around 70 once again. Sunshine and warmer weather returns for Monday. I'm News Center Maine meteorologist Dana Osgood for Coast 93.1.
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I met you in the summer. 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

Coast 93.1, home of the Blake Show with Kelly and Todd. They'll be back Monday morning at 5. Let's enjoy the weekend. It is summer on the coast, by the way. You're going to be hearing some great songs all weekend long. Here's Zara Larsson, Coast 93.1.

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Today is National Donut Day. Yesterday was National Cheese Day. I love June. This is Philip Phillips, homesick.

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3: And remember, I won't stop working until your home or until your home is sold.
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6: Another warm and sunny day today, but changes are on the way. Overnight tonight, mostly cloudy with temperatures in the mid-50s. For tomorrow, high temperatures only around 70 degrees with showers and thunderstorms throughout the day and overnight. For Sunday, mostly cloudy with showers lingering through the afternoon. Highs only around 70 once again. Sunshine and warmer weather returns for Monday. I'm News Center Maine meteorologist Dana Osgood for Coast 93.1.
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0: concert's already underway, and we're giving you the chance to pick your ticket. 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

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This is Olivia Rodrigo. The song was co-written by Maine's own Grammy Award winner, Amy Allen. Here's Drop Dead on Maine's Coast 93.1.

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0: The Blake Show with Kelly and Todd on Coast 93.1. If you missed just a minute, you may have missed this.
1: Yeah, back in my single days, I went on an awkward date with a guy who said, I told all my friends I'm going on a date with Blake from the radio. It was weird. As soon as he said that, I was like, oh, this is weird.
2: Gave you the ick?
1: Yeah.
3: Yeah.
2: Did you still kiss him?
1: No.
4: No?
1: No.
4: Mr. Kissing Bandit?
1: Not him. Not that I remember.
4: Hey, who knows?
1: I'm like, maybe. Oh, God. Dare I answer the phone right now?
4: I know.
3: No.
4: Liar.
3: Off the air, Blake.
1: Yeah,
3: off
1: right.
3: The air.
1: Exactly.
3: Yeah.
1: Let me just see what the name is. Hello, Coast. Who's this?
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3: Oh, oh you're safe.
1: I'm safe.
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12: Another warm and sunny day today, but changes are on the way. Overnight tonight, mostly cloudy with temperatures in the mid-50s. For tomorrow, high temperatures only around 70 degrees with showers and thunderstorms throughout the day and overnight. For Sunday, mostly cloudy with showers lingering through the afternoon. Highs only around 70 once again. Sunshine and warmer weather returns for Monday. I'm News Center Maine meteorologist Dana Osgood for Coast 93.1.
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0: Hi, I'm Scott Libby, owner of Royal River Heat Pumps. Did you know that the three hottest summers on record have occurred in 2023, 2024, and 2025? Makes you wonder what 2026 is going to bring. I know that Royal River Heat Pumps could bring you a Mitsubishi Electric heat pump to keep your house cool and dry this summer while getting ready for the highest oil prices this coming winter. The experts say that they are not going to go back down until 2027, so be prepared. Call today. We look forward to talking to you.
1: 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Royal River Heat Pumps does it right.
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7: Another warm and sunny day today, but changes are on the way. Overnight tonight, mostly cloudy with temperatures in the mid-50s. For tomorrow, high temperatures only around 70 degrees with showers and thunderstorms throughout the day and overnight. For Sunday, mostly cloudy with showers lingering through the afternoon. Highs only around 70 once again. Sunshine and warmer weather returns for Monday. I'm News Center Maine meteorologist Dana Osgood for Coast 93.1.
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0: Hi, I'm Scott Libby, owner of Royal River Heat Pumps. Did you know that the three hottest summers on record have occurred in 2023, 2024, and 2025? Makes you wonder what 2026 is going to bring. I know that Royal River Heat Pumps could bring you a Mitsubishi electric heat pump to keep your house cool and dry this summer while getting ready for the highest oil prices this coming winter. The experts say that they are not going to go back down until 2027, so be prepared. Call today. We look forward to talking to you.
1: 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Royal River Heat Pumps does it right.
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0: 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If you missed just a minute, you may have missed this.
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1: Oh, so we're...
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0: Hi, I'm Scott Libby, owner of Royal River Heat Pumps. Did you know that the three hottest summers on record have occurred in 2023, 2024, and 2025? Makes you wonder what 2026 is going to bring. I know that Royal River Heat Pumps could bring you a Mitsubishi Electric heat pump to keep your house cool and dry this summer while getting ready for the highest oil prices this coming winter. The experts say that they are not going to go back down until 2027, so be prepared. Call today. We look forward to talking to you.
1: The future is bright. Royal River Heat Pumps does it right.
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0: 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Did you know that the three hottest summers on record have occurred in 2023, 2024, and 2025? Makes you wonder what 2026 is going to bring. I know that Royal River Heat Pumps could bring you a Mitsubishi Electric heat pump to keep your house cool and dry this summer while getting ready for the highest oil prices this coming winter. The experts say that they are not going to go back down until 2027, so be prepared. Call today. We look forward to talking to you.
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0: The Blake Show with Kelly and Todd on Coast 93.1. If you missed just a minute, you may have missed this.
1: Is that about the worst thing that can happen on a date? Stomach stuff. She says, I was in high school. I had hot wings with my boyfriend at the time, and I instantly felt I had to go. I told my boyfriend, I have to go home. And he thought I was mad at him. He walked me home, and I had to sprint halfway and was screaming at him, I'm so mad at you, because I wanted him to leave me alone.
2: Right.
1: Especially if something happened before I made it home.
3: Yes,
2: Oh my God.
3: Good girl.
4: You make up a fight.
1: That's right.
4: Yes, you do.
1: I am so mad at you.
4: Yes. Yeah.
1: I can't believe you said that. Said what?
4: Yeah, you know
1: you
4: what
1: know
4: you
1: know what
4: said.
1: You said. I'm not going to repeat it.
4: Yeah, I can't believe it.
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0: Hi, I'm Scott Libby, owner of Royal River Heat Pumps. Did you know that the three hottest summers on record have occurred in 2023, 2024, and 2025? Makes you wonder what 2026 is going to bring. I know that Royal River Heat Pumps could bring you a Mitsubishi Electric heat pump to keep your house cool and dry this summer while getting ready for the highest oil prices this coming winter. The experts say that they are not going to go back down until 2027, so be prepared. Call today. We look forward to talking to you.
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0: on.
1: I love when people send us topic ideas. 79COAST is the number to call or text if you want to chime in on a topic or if you have a topic for us. This comes from Jim. Morning, Jim.
2: Jim
1: tried, I guess was out of town. I should have asked where this was, but tried Rocky Mountain oysters for the first time.
2: Oh.
3: Testicles.
1: Yeah. Yep. Bull balls.
2: Mm-hmm.
3: Yeah.
1: I have not tried those.
3: I've never tried them either.
1: Would you?
3: No.
2: Mm.
3: I don't need to.
1: Oh, I would just so I could say I did.
3: Oh, maybe.
2: I mean, if they were on the table, I'd, you know, take a bite.
3: If the balls are on the table?
2: Yeah, why not?
3: Put that on the table.
2: I'd
3: plop. Yeah. Just plop them right on the table.
1: How do they,
2: toss one in.
1: How many, if you work at a restaurant that serves Rocky Mountain oysters, bull mm-hmm. testicles,
2: yep.
1: How long do you have to work there before the jokes get old?
3: Yeah, right.
2: Right.
1: You know, yeah, it's
3: just
1: got to be
3: every
1: time.
3: Day.
1: I would try them. I have not. But Jim's topic idea was, what's one thing you tried but will never do again? Because that was his take on Rocky Mountain oysters. I've tried them. I can say I did. Never again. And he said it was a texture issue. And I'll leave it at that.
3: I bet they're chewy.
1: Yeah.
3: Right?
1: I don't.
3: I wonder how they, you know, like escargot, it's always like garlic butter, maybe some wine. You know?
1: Oh, yeah.
3: Like you can just count on it to be flavorful.
1: Right.
2: Mm-hmm.
1: And you just have to get past the texture.
3: Yeah. Like, so I wonder what do they season?
1: Oh, that's a good question. I should have asked that too.
3: With. Are they like barbecued? Are they smoked?
1: I think they're fried.
2: I think they're fried.
3: Oh, they're fried, really?
2: Yeah, I think they're deep fried.
1: Yeah, like deep fried, like an arancini almost.
3: Oh, okay.
1: Yeah.
2: I think. I don't know.
1: But I don't know for sure.
3: Yeah.
1: But what is one thing you tried but will never do again? 79COAST. You can call or text us. Oh, I know one for you, Kel.
2: Yeah?
1: Skydiving.
2: Oh,
1: I still can't believe you did that.
3: I was thinking food.
1: Oh, no, it could be anything.
2: Oh,
3: anything.
1: Anything. Yeah, yeah, yeah.
3: Oh, gosh.
1: Oh, yeah, it doesn't have to be food.
2: Oh, yeah, I'm never skydiving again.
1: Yeah.
3: Yeah.
1: I still can't believe you did that.
3: You did that?
1: I know.
2: Yes,
3: What'd
2: I did.
3: What'd you do it with?
2: When I was in the band. We all did it. Well, they had all done it, and I was new to the band at that point, but they had done it a few times, and we were up there, and we were playing a gig there, you know, they were like, you could do it for free, and I was stupid, and I was like, sure, let's go.
3: Did they have to push you out?
2: Yes. They
3: Right? Like,
2: because you go up in a little plane. It's a little dinky plane.

0: tethered. You're like strapped to a guy.
1: Very tightly. It is. You are so tightly to this guy.
0: But you are the one on the bottom looking down, right?
1: Oh, yeah. I'm first. You are dangling out on this open plane. Like, this plane is moving, and I am out first. I'm there.
0: Did it get fun at any point?
1: Yeah, it is invigorating. I mean, my eyes were closed a lot, and he was like, open your eyes. And I was like, I can't. I just can't believe I'm doing it. And I was like, I'm doing this. He's like, open your eyes. I'm like, I don't want to. I'm like, I'm just so proud of myself. He's like, open your eyes. And then I opened, and I was like, okay, I did it. I'm going to close them again. He's like, no. Oh, and then you open. I'm like, I can't believe I'm doing this.
2: That sensation of free falling.
1: Yeah.
2: Does your body ever get used to that sensation when you're going down? It does.
1: Yes.
2: Okay. So it kind of regulates as you go down.
1: Yes.
2: Huh. Interesting.
1: You're just like, it's just like, wow.
2: Okay.
1: Yeah. It's crazy.
2: Wow. That's
1: and then
2: that
1: when the shoot
2: nuts.
1: Like goes up, you're like, and it's like, wow.
2: It's, yeah. It's like a car. Do you get like whiplashed when the shoot goes out? A little bit.
1: Yeah. A little bit. And you're like, whoom. And it's like, oh my God, thank God. Yeah.
0: This is funny. Someone texted, I know what Blake's would be. Tried it once and never need to do it again. Women.
2: I don't even know if you did. Did you ever try a woman?
0: Well, it depends on what you mean
2: define
0: by
2: as try.
0: Yeah.
2: Oh, man.
0: That's a good one. Yeah.
2: That's so funny.
0: Don't see myself doing that again.
3: Let's go.
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0: Blake Show with Kelly and Todd on Coast 93.1. If you missed just a minute, you may have missed this.
1: Stuff everyone else can do but you. Someone texted she can't peel hard-boiled eggs without them being all a mess.
2: It's just in how you cook it.
1: It's how you cook it.
2: Yeah, that's not you.
3: So what's the magic way to do it?
1: You shock them.
3: With the cold water
1: do,
3: at
1: Kel?
3: The end?
2: Yeah, I boil them very quickly in hot water. And then you steam.
1: You don't boil them in cold water?
3: I know. Thanks for clarifying, Kelly.
2: Shut up, you guys. I hate you. I don't want to do the show anymore. I quit.
3: How do you get the shell off easy? I think it is. Don't you? Do
2: you boil it, put it in cold water, and then you instantly peel. And okay. I hate you both. Shut up.
1: And by the way, thanks for coming back.
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1: All right, let me scroll to this topic here about what happened at the bachelorette party.
2: Okay.
1: Okay. It's The Blake Show with Kelly and Todd on Coast 93.1. What happened at the bachelorette party, and should I tell my husband? So she says, I went to a bachelorette party with a group of friends, the mix of married and single. There were male strippers. And as the night went on, some of the women became very involved with them. Even in private rooms. I personally did not, because I felt uncomfortable. Before the night ended, everyone agreed to keep what happened private and not discuss it outside the group. So my husband asked how the party went, and I told him some basic details. I haven't shared everything that happened because I don't want to create problems in other people's marriages or friendships. But now I feel conflicted. Part of me believes honesty is important in a marriage, especially since my husband knows some of the other husbands involved. Another part of me feels like it might not be my place to reveal things that other people did, especially when I was asked to keep it private. For women who have attended bachelorette parties with things like this, have you ever experienced something similar? Is this behavior common? How did you personally handle conversations with your partner or spouse after? I'm not looking to judge anyone. I'm just trying to figure out what the right thing to do is. So she's innocent, at least she says.
2: Yeah.
1: So assuming that she's telling the truth, she's innocent.
3: Yeah.
1: It's really more about should she spill.
2: Right. Spill on her friends.
1: Yeah.
3: I'm kind of surprised she didn't tell her husband, like,
1: details. You're never going to believe what happened.
3: Yeah, exactly. Yeah. Like, I mean, because those are hard secrets to keep inside, and you want to, like, you want to share with someone. Yeah, you want to share with someone. And if you can't share with your partner, your husband, your wife, like, you know, that's, I don't know.
1: Tell me what you guys think about this. Because I have a strong opinion about marriages and secrets. And it's that to ask someone to keep something a secret from their partner is not okay. Like, In some cases, maybe. But for the most part, I feel like in order to respect their partnership, you can't ask them to keep something from each other.
3: Yeah, I see where you're going with that.
1: You know, if it's like family stuff, siblings, it's like, hey, don't, you know, if it's like your family, maybe that outranks it. But if a friend says, don't tell your husband this. The first thing I want to do is go tell my husband.
3: Yeah.
2: Yeah.
3: I just think it's naive of people to think that they're not going to tell their husband or their wife.
1: That's true.
3: That's what it is.
2: That's exactly it. Yeah.
3: I don't know that it's disrespectful or I don't have an issue with somebody saying that to me, but they're naive to think that I'm going to keep that a secret.
1: Right.
3: From,
1: like you may say to them, oh, okay, sure.
3: Yeah, exactly.
2: Right.
3: But I can trust that my wife isn't going to go then blab it to somebody. And
1: right,
3: she can trust that I'm not going to go blab it to somebody. So it's going to stop with us.
1: Exactly.
3: And stay contained.
2: Exactly.
1: And I think that's what you do.
2: Mm-hmm.
1: Say, listen, I'm going to tell you this stuff, but I was told not to tell you. And you got to keep this between us.
2: Right. But you have to trust your partner is going to keep it locked up. Like you have to make sure that you have a partner that doesn't have loose lips.
3: Because they sink ships.
2: They do. Boom.
1: Yeah.
2: Right. That's her issue. If she can tell her husband things and he doesn't go back and repeat it, then she's fine.
1: Spill.
2: Right, exactly. I think if she's questioning it, maybe she's questioning it because she's afraid that her husband is going to go tell his friends.
3: Yeah, like if she has nothing to, she doesn't have anything to hide. It's obvious that she mentioned to him, told him that she was going to have, there were going to be strippers, male strippers, and he was fine with that. So she doesn't really have anything to hide.
2: Right.
3: Or be, she didn't do anything wrong.
2: Right.
3: So, yeah.
2: She's just worried that her husband's going to go tell his friends and blab.
3: Yeah,
1: right.
2: So
3: and
2: if
3: then
2: she's,
3: then it comes full circle and she looks like the bad one.
2: Exactly. Right. So she's worried about her husband.
1: Okay, this is great. Oh my God, this is a funny text. This happened to me. I ended up telling my husband I'm no longer friends with them because I thought it was horrible that they asked me to cover for them. Mind you, I'm all for strippers. Strippers are great. But when you go into a private room, that's no longer just a stripper.
3: Correct.
2: That is correct. Mm-hmm. That is facts.
1: Another text, I tell my husband everything. Another text says, mind your business and move on. Another text says, just tell him your friends shouldn't ask you to keep it from them.
3: The friends will never know that you told him.
2: Exactly.
3: If you have that type of relationship exactly. with him. Exactly. And you should.
1: Right.
3: You're married.
1: Yep.
2: Right.
1: The rest of that text says, those don't seem like good friends. Rat those bees out.
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4: Showers and storms during the day today. A few of those could be strong with some gusty winds or small hail. High temperatures only around 70 degrees. For tomorrow, mostly cloudy with showers lingering throughout the day. High temperatures once again around 70 degrees. Warmer, sunnier, and drier weather returns for the work week with highs on Monday in the mid-70s. I'm News Center Maine meteorologist Dana Osgood for Coast 93.1.
0: Yeah! 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
1: Blake Show. Kelly, Todd here. Coast 93.1. This is one of those things that's like awful, but also like morbidly funny. Imagine you go to attend your father's wake. You know, it's really, really sad. Tough moment. And they look in the coffin and they say, that's not our father.
2: Oh, my God.
1: They had the wrong guy.
2: What?
3: Dang.
1: And then on top of that, for some reason, they kept trying to convince the family that it was him. It's like, what? Can you imagine?
2: No.
1: So it was a funeral home mix-up, you know. And the reason I find this story intriguing, I mean, obviously that's a horrible moment. And I guess it adds a little bit of levity to a really hard time. You know, a story that you'll probably tell for a long time, right?
2: Sure. And you're thinking, I'm going to save some money on this funeral. You know.
3: Yeah, they're not going to charge you full price.
2: Exactly.
1: Oh, they better not.
3: Good point.
2: Yeah. Put this in my notes that I'm going to get some money back here.
1: Yeah.
2: Mm-hmm.
1: True. That's funny. I didn't even think of that, but that's true. Yeah.
2: Yeah.
1: Funerals ain't
2: always
1: cheap.
2: Always thinking about saving money in this brain. Uh-huh.
1: That's right.
2: Yeah.
1: Yeah. I mean, the guy was taller. The father was bald. This guy had hair.
2: Oh,
1: I mean,
2: my
1: it
2: God.
1: Could not have been more wrong.
2: Oh, my God. And then you're like, where's my dad?
3: Incredible.
1: Yeah. So they... and somehow this funeral home has been accused of mixing that stuff up before. Like, I don't think that's a one and done. Like, once you mix up a body...
2: Where are you putting these people?
1: Well, it's just... it's got to be some sort of, you know, labeling issue. Well, just think about it. The funeral home doesn't know, you know, so they must... And it's not like it can, you know, the body can say, I'm Dale, you know. So they must have to put a tag, you know, on that part in the morgue. I mean, I've never really thought about that part of it, you know, for these open casket things.
2: We need different people down under there.
1: Yeah.
2: Yeah. Yeah. Wow. In the service.
3: Yeah, that's when they're trying to convince them that's your dad.
1: No, this is your father.
2: No.
3: Well, he had a... Which one was it? This guy was bald and he had a head of hair?
1: Yeah, the opposite.
3: The opposite?
1: The dad was bald. The real dad was bald, but the guy in the body had hair.
2: Yeah.
3: This is like... did you guys see this viral video in the last couple of weeks of... The woman that got pulled over by a police officer accused of texting with her right hand, yet she's missing a right hand.
1: Yes.
2: No.
3: Did you see the video?
2: What?
3: She's like, this is a practical joke, right? Because I don't have a right hand.
1: Well, the craziest the officer doubles down.
2: What?
1: Yes.
3: He doubled down.
1: He says,
3: Kelly,
1: well,
3: you got to Google this thing. It's bonkers.
1: Oh, it's insane. I should try to find the audio because
3: it is unbelievable.
1: Let me be clear. I'm not making light of people who, you know, lose limbs or anything.
2: It's the officer.
1: She has a great sense of humor about it.
3: She really
1: does. And she's really funny. But the officer, oh my God, I got to find this video and play it for you, Kel, because it's so funny.
3: Insane.
1: He pulls her over and it's his body cam footage.
3: Right.
2: Oh my God.
1: It's not like she's videoing. It's his body cam footage that I don't know why they released it because it did not make the officer look very good.
2: Oh my God.
3: No.
1: But so he goes, yeah, well, I saw you manipulating your phone with your right hand.
2: Oh my God.
1: And she holds up her stub and goes, seriously?
2: Oh my God.
1: Yeah.
2: I love her.
1: The officer goes, well, I saw what I saw. And it's like,
2: how?
1: Okay.
2: How'd you see it?
1: Really?
3: And she still got a ticket.
1: Yeah.
2: What?
3: She still ended up fighting it. Ended up fighting it.
2: I love that she
3: finally got thrown out, but it was ridiculous.
1: Yeah. Because,
2: oh my God.
1: I mean, how would she?
3: Look,
1: I mean, I guess she could have been driving with her knees and then use her other hand, I guess.
3: Yeah. He might have, he probably mixed up left and right, you know?
1: Right.
3: And maybe she was using her phone. Maybe she wasn't. Who knows? Nobody will know. But the bottom line is he says it on his, the body cam footage has the audio, too. And it's like, yeah, I saw you using your phone with your right hand.
1: And he's probably going, of all times, to point out left or right.
2: Yeah, exactly.
3: Oh, my God. The worst
1: he should
3: part,
1: have just
3: though?
1: Said
2: I saw you texting.
3: Do you remember the worst part?
1: No.
3: When he goes, do you swear that you didn't use your phone? And she goes, I did. And he goes, hand to God?
1: Yeah.
3: She doesn't have it. The whole thing is like,
2: God.
3: It's such a bad look
2: Stop
3: for him, sadly.
2: Hand.
3: Like,
1: yeah.
3: I'm sure he didn't, you know, like, I feel bad
1: I'm
3: for
1: sure
3: him
1: he's a
3: in
1: great
3: a way,
1: cop.
3: Too.
1: Oh,
2: yeah.
1: Yeah.
2: Oh, God.
3: But he said, hand to God.
1: Yeah.
2: Oh, it's like,
1: and she lifts her stub up again. She goes, Hand to God.
4: Yeah,
1: it's amazing.
4: You have to check it out.
2: It's, oh, my God.
1: Yeah. But that's so true, Todd. It is. It's like
4: that's something
1: when,
4: like that,
1: like
4: right?
1: doubling down when it's yeah. so clear you're wrong.
2: Right.
4: Right.
1: Like, imagine
2: just
1: telling a family, no, that is your father.
4: Like, let me show you a picture of my dad.
1: He was bald.
2: Yeah. Do they grow hair after they yeah. die?
1: What is he, a chia pet?
2: Yeah.
1: Like, what?
2: Did you put, like, a wig on him?
1: Yeah. Was he texting with his right hand?
2: Yeah, yeah. Where are his final wishes down yeah. there? Did he want a toupee? And, like...
1: Yeah.
3: Oh, man.
1: It's crazy. Yeah, so they're...
2: Oh, my God.
1: Yeah. So there's...
2: Oh,
1: I just, I mean, on a serious note, it's heartbreaking for the family because I think that they ended up cremating the father when they weren't supposed to.
2: Oh, my God.
1: So it's actually even worse than just a mix-up.
3: So it was a massive...
2: Oh, my God.
1: Really a massive... Yeah, that funeral home should be shut down.
3: Yeah, that part.
1: But I just imagine... No, I'm sure that's your father. He's my dad.
2: That's
1: I think
2: serious.
1: I would know. And why does he have hair? Also, dad was 5'3". This guy's clearly taller.
2: Right. Oh, my God.
1: Yeah.
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1: Coast 93.1. Well, this is a relationship issue over food, which I know Todd will have some feelings about. So it says, my husband and I both work full time. I mean, I'll throw this topic out. Who ate your food? Okay.
2: Yeah.
1: Says, my husband and I both work full time. I had to work a 7-day stretch. We're about to leave for vacation. I did some meal prepping. I had egg bites, burritos, and I'm vegetarian and gluten-free. He is neither. So, I mean, when she makes the stuff, she makes different stuff for the
2: two
1: of
2: them. Yeah, right, yep.
1: So, like, his egg bites have sausage and a crust. Hers don't. They're just, you know, cheese and whatever.
2: Mm-hmm.
1: So she wrote her name on the containers and specifically pointed out whose is whose. She goes, I get home and I'm starving because I forgot my lunch this morning. Work 10 hours. Go to grab an egg bite. Well, he ate them all. So mad and upset. I burst into tears. Now I need to stay up late to meal prep my stuff again. And I told him I'm furious. And he said, I was wondering why you didn't have a crust on the egg bites this time.
3: Oh, Jesus.
1: Yeah. He says that he didn't mean to, and I'm overreacting. Well, here, number one rule is you don't ever tell your partner they're overreacting. That never goes well. I think she's just kind of venting. It sounds like he feels bad. I think he could maybe make a gesture to demonstrate that he is...
3: That's a good idea.
1: Feeling bad.
2: Yeah.
3: Because. I mean, it sounds like it was the perfect storm.
2: Yeah.
3: Like she worked 10 hours. She's exhausted.
1: Right. You're stressed. You got vacation coming up. And
3: Yeah. You know.
1: But that's frustrating.
3: And starving is another one that sets me off, too.
2: Oh, yeah.
3: When you're starving, like, I'm very irritable.
1: Oh, yeah. Hangry.
3: Yes.
1: Yeah.
3: Hangry is it.
2: Plus, you come home looking forward to it's already done.
3: You've been thinking about it.
2: Yeah. I don't have to cook anything. It's already there.
1: And then now you're like,
2: I have nothing to eat.
3: Yeah, and he didn't realize all that stuff.
2: Yeah, of course.
1: And she's got dietary
2: it.
1: Restrictions.
3: Come on, bro.
1: I gotta say, you know,
2: Your name is written on both things. What?
1: Seriously, well, and if your partner has any dietary restrictions, I think you need to be especially sensitive to that.
3: Yeah, you should be hyper sensitive to that, right?
1: Yeah. But who ate your food? 7-9 Coast. One of the pet peeves with the kids in our house, I could open a coffee shop with the amount of iced coffee these kids waste.
2: Oh.
3: Waste?
1: Oh. Yes. They'll pour a cup and then never finish it. It gets poured down the drain.
2: Oh, yeah. Well, if it's yours.
3: take yours?
1: It doesn't even, this is where Todd and I are similar. It doesn't even bother me that they take it. Like, whatever. I can get, there's more coffee
2: but
1: in the world.
2: They waste it.
1: They waste it.
2: Yes.
1: Like, don't take it if you're going to waste it.
2: Yeah. Oh, yeah. Like, when we were in Rhode Island and Riley needed, look, Riley's 22. We rarely get her things, but when we were in Rhode Island, she needed all of these, you know, we were nice and we would go get the kids their coffees and
1: if
2: their
1: you have
2: matchas.
1: To go, Todd. Okay.
2: And she needed like a $12 matcha. Okay, we'll get it for you. It's graduation. I went in the back seat the next day. Her $12 matcha is sitting in the back seat.
1: Okay.
2: Guys, I almost sent her a Venmo request.
3: Yeah, you should have.
2: $12 freaking matcha. I'm like, listen, 22. Are you kidding me?
1: Oh, my God.
2: Oh, my God. I almost lost my marbles.
1: Someone texted, didn't Jay eat Kelly's gluten-free food at one point?
2: Oh, no. Yes, it happens in my, it definitely happens in my home. But it,
1: this is especially sensitive for people with dietary restrictions.
2: Yes. And that was long ago, and it does not happen again.
1: Because he barely survived.
2: Correct. And he's lucky to still live now. Even Wyatt will be like, Mom, is this gluten-free? Okay, I won't eat it. Because...
1: Oh, that's good.
2: Yeah, because there's nothing else for me to eat. If I come home and that they ate my gluten-free thing, I don't have anything else.
1: Someone texted, a coworker stole my lunch from the work fridge when I was pregnant.
2: What?
1: So maybe they didn't know you were pregnant, but if your name was on it and they took it?
2: What's wrong?
1: Oh, come on.
2: Evil.
1: Someone texted, I had gastric bypass. I couldn't eat regular food for like 12 weeks.
2: Mm-hmm.
1: Went out to Applebee's for the first time and had a grilled chicken, which in retrospect was probably not amazing, but at the time it was amazing.
2: Sure.
1: After not having food for 12 weeks.
2: Right.
1: I took some home because I could only eat about an ounce at a time.
2: Oh my God.
1: And I went to the fridge to get it the next day And my boyfriend had had some drinks the night before and needed a snack and ate it. I was so upset.
2: Oh, my God.
1: It's tough in families because, you know, some things you share in the fridge and other things it's like you've called dibs on.
2: Mm-hmm.
1: And, you know, with kids, you want to feed your kids.
2: Right.
1: You know, but
2: not all the time.
1: Sometimes it's like,
2: I don't always want to feed my kids.
1: You got plenty of your food.
2: Yeah.
1: This is my food.
2: Yeah. They have two hands. They can feed themselves. They're not babies anymore.
1: Yeah.
2: Yeah. Their neck moves. They can do things.
1: Their neck moves.
2: Yeah. They, yeah.
1: Once their neck moves, you're on your own.
2: You're fine. You can do it.
1: Good morning. Who's this?
4: Hey, this is Brian.
1: Hey, Brian or Ryan?
4: Brian with a B.
1: Brian with a B. Who stole your food?
4: We can't leave butter on the counter anymore. Salted, unsalted, margarine, whatever. Oh. Because my dog Avery likes to get up on the counter and eat it.
1: Oh my God. Brian, was it a mystery at first? Like, what happened to the butter?
4: Yeah, it happened like 5 years ago. We had a big tub of I Can't Believe It's Not Butter. And I don't know. I guess we thought someone went through it pretty quickly. But then
2: he couldn't believe it wasn't either.
1: No, right. He's like, it really does taste like butter.
2: Yeah.
1: Thank you, Brian.
4: Yeah.
0: Coast 93.1. Who needs a weather app when you've got the latest local forecast from News Center Maine?
5: Showers and storms during the day today. A few of those could be strong with some gusty winds or small hail. High temperatures only around 70 degrees. For tomorrow, mostly cloudy with showers lingering throughout the day. High temperatures once again around 70 degrees. Warmer, sunnier, and drier weather returns for the work week with highs on Monday in the mid-70s. I'm News Center Maine meteorologist Dana Osgood for Coast 93.1.
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0: 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Did you know that the three hottest summers on record have occurred in 2023, 2024, and 2025? Makes you wonder what 2026 is going to bring. 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

Hi, I'm Scott Libby, owner of Royal River Heat Pumps. Did you know that the three hottest summers on record have occurred in 2023, 2024, and 2025? Makes you wonder what 2026 is going to bring. I know that Royal River Heat Pumps could bring you a Mitsubishi Electric heat pump to keep your house cool and dry this summer while getting ready for the highest oil prices this coming winter. The experts say that they are not going to go back down until 2027, so be prepared. Call today. We look forward to talking to you.

0: 93.1.
1: Okay, I got a Todd versus Kelly.
2: Oh boy.
1: Okay, Todd versus Kelly.
2: Okay.
1: So square up, you two.
2: Okay.
1: Survey says, and I find this shocking, 1/3 of people, 1 in 3 people, don't know how to make this. Okay. Whoever gets the answer right first gets a point on the big board. Todd versus Kelly. Kelly goes first. 1 in 3 people don't know how to make this.
2: Okay.
3: This could go on for a while.
2: Okay. Coffee.
1: Coffee. Nope.
2: God.
1: Todd.
3: Pasta.

0: pasta.
1: No, don't say it. Oh, crap.
2: Don't say what?
1: Yes. Don't say ding. Crap!
3: Don't say ding.
1: Damn, my mother's Georgia!
2: I didn't say anything.
1: Oh, I ding, hate ding, you, ding. Todd. I hate you.
2: Oh, man. I was really trying to help you out there.
1: God.
3: Oh, that's funny.
1: Oh, one more. God. Todd, four
0: okay.
1: points ahead.
0: Is this not shocking? One in three people. Okay, so the three of us. Yeah. One of
1: don't
0: us
1: look at me.
0: Doesn't know how to make pasta.
3: Now I don't. I'll confess, it's me.
0: What?
1: He
3: I'm
1: does.
3: Kidding.
0: Oh, okay, I was gonna say. Oh my God. This is literally the easiest thing to make.
1: Wait, homemade pasta?
0: No, just make spaghetti.
1: Oh, okay, yeah. It's like, I don't really make homemade pasta.
0: I made
1: pasta.
0: This with my friend Tommy when I was 11.
1: Yeah.
3: Right. I think it was the first thing my kids actually made for themselves.
1: Yeah,
3: maybe.
1: That is.
0: Well, like ramen.
1: Yeah, Wyatt makes himself ramen.
0: Right?
3: Mm-hmm. Yep. Yeah. I play pickleball every Monday with the same three other people, so there's four of us, and I'll call him out. Seth does not know how to make pasta. What? He does not know how to boil
0: pasta.
3: Now,
0: how did this come up?
3: Shoot, there is a story behind it.
1: Trash talking.
3: Well, that was part of it.
0: That's a typical pickleball insult. I bet you can't even make pasta.
1: Doink.
0: I'm going to throw this out, a little bit of a broader topic. What is it that, in your perception, everyone else knows how to do this, but you don't know how to do? Okay, that's a good one. Someone texted, everyone else can do it, but I can't. Peel hard-boiled eggs. They look hideous when I'm done. That is...
1: It's just in how you cook it.
0: It's how you cook it.
1: Yeah, that's not you.
3: So what's the magic way to do it?
0: You shock them.
3: With the cold
0: water
3: at
0: the
3: end?
1: I
3: think that is too.
1: Yeah, I boil them very quickly in hot water, and then you steam...
2: You don't boil them in cold water?
3: I know. Thanks for clarifying, Kelly.
1: Shut up, you guys. I hate you. My head is full of stuff. I'm
3: what
1: not talking anymore.
3: What is going on in your brain?
1: I don't want to do the show anymore. I quit.
3: How do you get the shell off easy? I think it is. Don't you?
1: You boil
3: like
1: it fast.
3: Flash cold them or something.
1: Put it in cold water and then you instantly peel.
0: Oh, so you peel it right away?
1: Right away.
0: That's a good point. That's
1: cold water.
0: Yes, that is easier.
1: And okay. I hate you both. Shut up.
0: And by the way, thanks for coming back.
3: Yeah.
1: Will you hire me back? The answer is yes.
0: Okay, let's see. Someone texted, my husband can't make a bed.
1: No, it's just because he doesn't want to.
3: Yeah, I choose not to as well.
1: Yeah.
0: Oh, good one. Someone texted, the topic is things that everyone else can do but you. I cannot for the life of me make rice. It's always
1: That's
0: ruined.
1: That's tough.
0: I'm actually terrible at rice, and I can cook pretty well, but rice, I have made it well maybe 1 out of 10
3: right.
0: times.
3: It never comes out the same for some reason for me when I do rice.
1: It took me to be gluten-free in order to make rice.
3: Okay.
1: Because I make it all the time now.
3: It's definitely harder than pasta.
1: It
3: like
1: is
3: way
1: harder than
3: pasta.
0: Yes.
1: But
0: do you
1: now
0: use a
1: I
0: rice
1: have it
0: cooker?
1: Down. Nope. I bought a rice cooker, but I don't need to use it anymore because I make it almost every day because I'm gluten-free, but it took me a while.
0: Someone texted, I can't whistle. Everyone else can whistle but me.
3: This is funny. I can whistle. I can whistle a lot of ways.
0: Oh, we did a whole segment about how Todd can whistle suck.
1: Oh, whistle suck. That's what it's called.
0: Hey, here
3: that's
0: we go.
3: My,
0: no, I
3: that's
0: can
3: my
0: whistle
3: dove
0: suck.
3: Call.
0: I don't know if you know this, but I can whistle suck.
1: Whistle suck. That's
0: Todd
1: what
0: was
1: it.
0: Really, really.
3: Whistle suck, right.
1: That's
3: Rachel got
1: called.
3: So mad at me the other night. I was like, look, don't get mad at me. I'm a good whistler. She's like, whenever you talk about whistling, it sounds so stupid. When you say you can suck in and whistle at the same time, that's not whistling. And anybody can do that. Like, we got a bit of an argument over
0: that's
3: this.
0: That's hilarious. And I have to say, Rach, I agree.
1: I forgot the whistle suck. See, I can't right now. I can't do anything. Oh. Wow.
3: That's my whistle suck.
1: That's a strong whistle suck.
3: I'm telling you, I got a good whistle suck.
1: He does.
3: I'm really good at whistle suckling. Whistle
1: Rachel
3: sucking.
1: Is going to be so angry when she listens to this podcast.
3: She's
1: going to
3: be so pissed off. Like, she will not talk to me.
1: She's
3: going to
1: walk
3: home.
1: In angry. Oh,
0: someone texted, I feel like everyone else can snap their fingers. I can't snap.
1: Really? That's upsetting. Maybe there's something wrong with her finger beds.
0: You know what's fun about this segment? this is the way it goes. We say one person says they can't do it, and then we all try
3: we
0: to
3: all do it.
1: I'll try it.
0: As if
3: try whistle sucking, but like, you could suck pretty well.
0: I did it a second. What?
1: What? And that just... And

0: ended that segment.
1: And then we just ended it. That just segment
0: ruined
1: ends.
0: That. Just ruined that for everyone's fun. I'm still snapping.
2: I just want to know, Todd, what were you searching when you came across my Yelp review?
3: Suck on it.
4: Yeah. Let's go.
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0: The Blake Show with Kelly and Todd on Coast 93.1. If you missed just a minute, you may have missed this.
1: You think teenagers thinking they're in a relationship with AI is rare? It's 1 in 4.
2: God.
1: Teen boys have chosen an AI girlfriend over a real relationship.
3: And there's no, what's the word?
1: Like rejection.
3: Rejection.
1: Yes. Rejection is a huge part
3: of
1: growing up.
3: That's a huge part.
1: Yeah. You got to be rejected. You can't go through life not getting rejected. Then do you imagine what an a-hole you'd be?
3: Yeah, exactly. That's why I'm so nice, right? I was rejected my whole life.

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1: Coast 93.1, Blake Kelly and Todd here. It's The Blake Show. Good morning. A lot of talk about politics and, you know, elections and everything. There's a really interesting, I mean, obviously what's happening in Maine is national news. What is happening in this little town or village on Long Island is crazy. They have zero candidates.
2: By choice, or do they just drop out?
1: You know what? I don't know.
2: That's so weird.
1: But there are no official candidates who have registered to run for mayor of this little village on Long Island.
3: It's ridiculous. I've never seen anything like this.
4: Ask them to run for office. They don't want to do it. So they don't pay attention. When you don't pay attention, this is what happens.
5: You get a lot of people writing in, people who are not qualified.
4: Some guy comes up there with 50 of his closest friends. He's your mayor. If 100 people get one write-in each, it's a tie. So it's a strange situation.
1: Yeah, that's true. It becomes a popularity contest. You know, whoever decides they want to do it, but it sounds like no one wants to do it. It's kind of like a lot of HOAs.
6: Yeah.
1: Like no one wants to do it.
6: Right.
1: Oh. That was the kid. That's the only reason I'm part of the board of our neighborhood, because no one else wanted to do it. They were like, please,
2: yeah.
1: Please.
2: It's a process of elimination kind of thing.
1: Yeah.
2: Aren't there like stories of like kids becoming mayor of towns?
1: Or animals.
6: What?
2: Right.
1: Yeah. It's like there are some
6: Janis
1: towns where
6: Joplin,
1: the cat's the mayor.
6: Mayor,
1: yeah,
6: of Wyndham.
1: There you go.
6: Janis Joplin.
1: Put Janis on the...
6: Aries.
1: On the ballot.
6: Aries Guttner, mayor of Cape Elizabeth. Mm. Can see it.
1: Yeah. Right?
2: She put like bird feeders all over the place to attract birds so that she could just look at them all day.
1: That's kind of a funny idea, is if your
6: Finn
1: pet
6: Hayes,
1: became
6: mayor
1: the mayor, what would they do?
6: Mayor of Algonquin.
1: Yeah.
6: This is great.
1: Yeah.
6: Taken over.
1: Yeah, Finn was the mayor of Algonquin. He'd be like, free balls for everyone. Wait a minute.
6: What?
1: He wouldn't understand the joke. Well, okay, let me throw this out there. Anyone listening run for something? What did you run for? Did any of you guys do like class office or anything? I never got
2: I
1: into
2: didn't,
1: that.
2: No.
6: No.
2: But Rachel, my wife, she was... I think she was class president. This was like in fourth grade.
1: Oh, I could.
2: And, no, it was a long, long, long, long time ago. But it's a funny story that my brother, who was in, we grew up together. They were in the same class.
1: Okay.
2: Not only graduating class from high school, but also this particular elementary school class in fourth grade.
1: Oh, wow.
2: And he tried to impeach her.
6: Yeah. Oh my God!
1: That's hilarious.
2: He went from like friend to friend, and he was like, "We gotta impeach this Rachel girl."
6: What?
1: That's hilarious.
2: Oh, I don't remember
1: in
2: why.
1: In fourth grade.
2: Yeah, fourth grade.
6: This is amazing.
1: Yeah,
2: yeah,
1: yeah. Yeah, I did not like the flavors at the ice cream social.
6: Too right. Much strawberry. Yeah,
2: recess needs to be longer.
6: Yeah.
1: Who mixes Neapolitan?
6: Blasphemy.
1: Cookies and cream. Cookies and cream. Rachel. Oh, that's so funny.
2: The line leader needs to rotate more. You know?
1: Yeah, right,
2: more
1: right.
2: More options as a line leader.
1: That is funny. Is hilarious.
2: Isn't that funny?
1: It would be so funny if that like came up at holidays and stuff. Like,
2: I know it does. Yeah, I mean, not in a bad way, but they joke about it.
1: But Rachel's playing a game and is this Chad?
2: Yes, my brother Chad.
1: So yeah. Chad thinks she's cheating on cards or something.
6: Yeah. <it's> like,
2: right.
1: Yeah. Okay, Chad, what are you going to do? Impeach me?
2: Impeach, right.
1: How'd that go before?
6: Ago.
1: Yeah, okay.
2: I shut that down. I'll shut that down too.
1: Oh my God, I should have put this out as the topic. If you did run for office, the slogans.
6: Oh, yeah.
1: Okay?
2: Yeah.
1: Or the promises. Okay? Because obviously in politics, no matter what age, you want to put some lofty promises out there that are popular. You know?
6: Yeah.
1: Like right now, everyone is going to say that they're going to bring gas prices down. No, they're not.
6: Right.
1: No one
6: has
1: the power to do that. That's,
6: yeah.
1: That's such a complicated thing, right?
2: Yeah.
1: But they'll say that.
6: Mm-hmm.
1: Just like in second grade, this texter told everyone they'd get a new playground and pizza for lunch every day.
6: It's great.
1: So the person running against, this is in second grade.
2: That's amazing.
1: And the person texted, and the person running against said, I couldn't do that, and it was unfair. And I said, that's politics. In second grade.
6: That's great.
2: That's brilliant.
1: That
6: I
1: is
6: love
1: so
6: that.
1: Funny. I love this one, too. Text us if you got one, 79 Coast. Another text. This is from Lacey. Says, I ran for middle school president, and my slogan was, don't be spacey, vote for Lacey.
6: Oh, it's so cute.
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7: Showers and storms during the day today. A few of those could be strong with some gusty winds or small hail. High temperatures only around 70 degrees. For tomorrow, mostly cloudy with showers lingering throughout the day. High temperatures once again around 70 degrees. Warmer, sunnier, and drier weather returns for the work week with highs on Monday in the mid-70s. I'm News Center Maine meteorologist Dana Osgood for Coast 93.1.
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1: Coast 93.1, The Blake Show with Kelly and Todd. Man, I'm trying to come up with my fifth one.
2: Oh, man, I have too many.
1: Oh, really?
2: And I don't want to be this one. I want to be something cooler.
3: Well, maybe you aren't.
2: I'm not. Exactly. That's the worst part.
1: So the idea, it's called your five. Your my five. My five. Five nouns, person, place, or thing. Okay? Five nouns that describe you. Some of the texts we're getting. Oh, interesting. Mom, wife, runner, vegan, homeschooler. Mom, maid. What? There's another one. Mom, maid, chef, teacher, therapist. Your five nouns. Now, let me give you the dating expert who came up with this, what hers are.
3: Okay.
1: Hers are whiskey, crossword, push-ups, Broadway musicals.
3: Sorry.
1: It's not supposed to be judging them, Todd.
3: That's right. I should never.
1: And ping pong.
3: I love that.
1: Interesting.
3: I was going to add.
1: I mean, don't get me wrong. I enjoy ping pong, but I don't know if I'd consider that a defining thing.
3: Might be very good at ping pong. She or he.
1: Would you put pickleball as one of yours?
3: 100%.
1: At this point, yeah.
3: Yeah. Not because I'm good at it, just because it's my life right now.
1: 79 Coast, if you want to share your my five. Oh, interesting. Wife, nanny, farmer, grandma, activist.
2: Oh, wow. That's good.
1: That's interesting.
3: Yeah. What kind of an activist, though?
2: Wouldn't you like to know?
1: Yeah, right. That's funny. Someone amended. Oh my God, I love this. Well, that's true. Yes.
2: We storming capitals, or
3: how far are we taking this activism?
2: Okay, where are we going?
1: Let's be clear. That's not activism. That's crime. Okay, that's just pure crime. So this one said, "This is funny." Koala. That's wow. Okay,
3: that's interesting.
1: Ooh. Video games, tanning, burgers.
3: Oh, I should put that one down for me.
1: Dogs and tanning. Tan man Todd.
3: I love being tan.
1: That's funny, but then they amended it and they replaced burgers with wine. That's funny. Okay, Kel, what about yours?
2: Okay, I have mimosa.
1: Uh-huh.
2: Mom.
1: Come on, it's your words.
3: That's amazing.
2: I know,
3: you don't have
1: it's
3: to
1: like
3: do
1: someone
3: it,
1: forced
2: know,
1: you to include mom.
2: But I am a mom. I'm right. Mom. Okay. Mom, mimosa, fan. Like, you know, my fan. I love my fan. Microphone and cell phone.
1: Oh.
3: Mm-hmm. Oh.
1: Oh, microphone is good because that covers this and singing.
2: Yep.
3: Oh,
1: that's
3: true.
1: Clever. That's clever.
3: Mm-hmm. That is good.
1: The activist is not storming the Capitol, just so you know. She followed up and
2: okay.
1: In all caps. So we know what kind of activism it is, and it's not that kind.
2: Okay.
1: Just so we're clear here.
2: Okay.
1: Equal rights for all people and pets. Well, I like that kind of activism. Okay, Todd.
3: This is so hard. Okay, here we go. Dad, husband,
1: mm-hmm.
3: Pickleball.
1: Yep.
3: Alcohol.
1: Just alcohol.
2: I like that you did it across the board. That's good.
3: I like it all.
2: Yeah.
3: I think my last one is going to be palm tree.
2: Oh.
3: Yeah.
1: Why?
2: Like travel?
3: I have like an unwritten rule where I need to see a palm tree once a year.
1: Huh.
3: Like every year I need to see a palm tree.
1: Oh, I like that.
2: Yeah, me too.
3: Yeah.
1: Huh. I put dogs. Affection. Mm-hmm. Because I figured that covers hugging and other types.
2: Mm-hmm.
3: Oh.
1: I was going to put cuddling or whatever, but I put affection. I love that the two things that Todd has ewed were Broadway musicals and cuddling. So if you... Rach, your plans
3: word.
1: To snuggle up and watch Chicago. Not happening
3: ruined,
1: tonight.
3: Ruined.
1: Yeah. Dogs, affection, cocktails... Mm-hmm. Experiences and laughter.
3: How do you not have hugging?
1: That's under affection.
3: Yeah, but it's got to be more specific.
1: Well, like, I don't want to take up two with hugging and cuddling.
3: Yeah, but you are defined. You are that's part of, I don't know.
1: Yeah, but affection. Affection, because I'm affectionate with Tim. I'm affectionate with the kids. I'm affectionate with friends. So that way it covered all of it. This is another text. Mom, singer, baker, friend, TV.
3: Yep.
2: Mm-hmm.
1: This is funny. Mom, Zumba, animals, hungry, weed.
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0: 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Did you know that the three hottest summers on record have occurred in 2023, 2024, and 2025? Makes you wonder what 2026 is going to bring. 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The experts say that they are not going to go back down until 2027, so be prepared. Call today. We look forward to talking to you.
1: The future is bright. Royal River Heat Pumps does it right.
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1: The case of the aggressive fridge note at work.
2: Is that here?
1: No.
2: Oh, well, I was like, did I miss something?
1: I don't think so. I mean, I guess there's a... No, I don't think so.
2: Oh, okay.
1: I don't think so, but that would be...
2: Awesome.
1: Yeah, that'd be awesome.
2: Yeah.
1: The call is coming in from inside the house.
2: Yeah.
1: It's the Blake Show with Kelly and Todd, by the way, on Coast 93.1. So you work with someone named Sarah who's really protective over lunch.
2: Uh-oh.
1: What's going on with Sarah? So it says, my coworker labels her lunch with her name and now an increasingly passive-aggressive note every single day. So we share it's only like 15 people sharing this fridge.
2: Okay.
1: There has never once been a confirmed case of someone stealing food. I've worked here for 4 years, and I've asked around. Every morning, she puts her lunch in a Tupperware container with her name on masking tape. Okay, that's normal, but for the past 2 months, the tape has had an additional line of writing on it, and they've escalated.
2: Oh.
1: It started with Sarah's, please don't touch, and then Sarah's lunch, thank you for respecting that. Last week, it said Sarah's, and I know what mine looks like. Yesterday, it was Sarah's, and if this is gone, we're having a conversation.
2: Whoa.
1: I was scrolling on my phone in the break room this morning waiting for the microwave, and I watched her place today's container in, and the tape said, Sarah's, day 47. Day 47? What?
3: Wow.
1: Nobody's touching her lunch. I've never touched her lunch. The fridge is empty most days.
2: Oh, my God.
1: I asked another coworker if she'd noticed, and she said, oh, yeah, she's been kind of weird since that offsite meeting, and walked away.
2: What?
1: What offsite meeting? What happened?
2: This is awesome.
1: Kelly, this is you.
3: This totally is.
1: This is you.
2: I'm investigating.
1: You would be 1,000% investigating and being like,
2: what the hell happened at the offsite meeting?
1: Hey, what's the deal with Sarah and her lunch?
2: Yeah, exactly. What was 47 days ago?
1: Yeah.
2: I'd be counting back.
1: Right.
2: I'd be on a calendar.
1: It must have been this offsite meeting.
2: I'd be like, Blake, listen.
1: So how long do I let this go before I ask her what's going on?
2: Not day 48.
1: Well, I don't know. This sounds like a coworker who you may not want to get too entwined with.
2: Either that or is Sarah messing with.
3: Exactly.
2: The office.
3: She's no, I think the whole office is in on it.
2: Yeah.
3: I think they're all trolling whoever just emailed you.
1: Oh, that's funny.
2: Yeah.
1: Oh, I didn't even think
3: they're
1: of that. That's
3: all in
1: funny.
3: On it.
2: Yeah.
1: Yeah. They're playing a big prank on.
2: Yeah.
1: They maybe totally she's the newest person in the office. Although she said she's been there 4 years. So this sounds like something they would do to someone who's just started.
2: Yeah.
3: Yeah.
1: But
3: like a hazing thing.
1: Okay.
2: It does sound like a little trolling.
1: That is an amazing.
2: It's awesome.
1: Prank idea.
2: Yes.
1: If someone's
2: you guys,
1: new.
2: Let's do it here.
1: Are we on in the hall today?
2: Okay.
3: Are we on in the hall today?
2: We are not.
1: Well, they changed because there are a couple stations here, so they change the station every day.
2: Let's do
1: it. We should totally do that. And it has to be a big container.
2: Let's have it be empty or just with one small thing in it, one egg.
1: And it can't say a name. It has to say no name, and it says...
2: Do not touch.
1: And we just put something, please don't touch. And then the next day, oh, my God.
2: You touched it.
1: Oh, my God, we're doing this.
2: Yes.
1: We're doing this.
2: Yeah.
3: You could also...
2: I have takeout containers at home.
1: Oh, my God. And I have masking tape.
2: Yeah. Yeah.
1: Oh, we're so doing
2: awesome.
1: This. Yeah. Yeah. Sorry, person who messaged. I'm over your message.
2: Yeah.
1: I don't care. Now we're stealing it. We're stealing Sarah's idea.
2: Yeah, exactly.
1: Yeah.
2: Oh my God.
1: I think Sarah's just pulling a funny joke.
3: I totally think she's trolling.
2: This is trolling.
1: But although the other coworker said ever since that meeting.
3: Yeah, but that's a
2: But she
3: a
2: doesn't
3: one-liner.
2: Even know what meeting. She was
3: exactly.
2: like, what off-site meeting?
3: They just made it up.
1: That's true. Or they could have just been assuming something. Who knows? Yeah.
3: Why do you think she put day 47?
2: Yeah.
1: This is big, I know, that's so funny.
3: She started this prank 47 days ago, and it's still going on.
2: Yeah.
1: That is dedication.
3: She can't believe it.
2: That is awesome.
1: Sarah is the most dedicated.
2: Yeah.
3: Totally.
1: She needs an award.
2: This is great.
1: Yeah. Okay, wait a minute. We need to get... But then we need to put food in it every day.
2: Fine.
1: I'm not going to last 47 days working.
3: Well, you can put
2: like
3: granola
2: potato chip
3: bars or something in a bag of potato chips.
1: Oh, that's
3: right.
1: Funny.
2: Yeah, just put half-eaten food. There's tons in Wyatt's room.
1: Wait, don't we have one of those lunch bags that's opaque?
2: Yeah.
1: So you can't see through it.
2: Yeah, wow.
1: So we don't even have to put anything in
2: big
1: there.
2: Big words.
1: We'll just throw an apple in there.
3: Opaque. Too big of a word.
2: Yeah, what? Yeah.
3: You've done that down for us.
2: I'm like, opaque, what's that? Yeah, whatever. Okay, fine.
3: Yep, that's your job to figure out the opacity.
2: Yeah, okay, what? Like, opaque, sure.
3: Kelly will just, she'll do the masking tape
2: I'll get
3: part.
2: Half-eaten food anyway.
1: Well, I mean, that's what I'm saying. We don't even have to do food. This will make it easier.
2: Oh, got
1: right.
2: it.
1: Yeah.
2: Oh, that's what that means. All right.
1: Yeah. You know what that means. Okay. No, we're doing this.
2: Okay. I know.
1: Okay.
2: Done.
1: So what should the first note say?
2: Do not touch. Please don't touch. It starts with don't touch.
1: Yeah, we're going to take a photo. Cordial. We won't post it, but we'll take a photo of it every day.
2: Yeah. Yes. Yeah. And after like 3 to 4 days...
3: It just becomes don't touch.
2: Don't touch.
3: And then there are exclamation points. And then it's in all caps.
1: Seriously, I will go to HR.
2: We're doing this.
1: Yes. And thank you to whoever that was who sent us the message.
2: Yes.
1: And carry on, Sarah. You're funny. All right. Or Sarah is just...
2: Or you're crazy.
1: Totally
3: or
1: nuts.
3: Or psycho.
1: Yeah.
3: It's one or the other.
1: It's one or the other.
3: There's no in between.
1: Yep. 100%.
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4: Showers and storms during the day today. A few of those could be strong with some gusty winds or small hail. High temperatures only around 70 degrees. For tomorrow, mostly cloudy with showers lingering throughout the day. High temperatures once again around 70 degrees. Warmer, sunnier, and drier weather returns for the work week with highs on Monday in the mid-70s. I'm News Center Maine meteorologist Dana Osgood for Coast 93.1.
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1: All right, new segment. New segment.
2: Okay.
1: Could be controversial one.
2: Oh.
1: But I think this could become a regular segment.
2: Mm-hmm.
1: Because we're always learning about new stuff. It's called Biggest Dick.
2: Okay?
3: What? Wow.
1: What?
2: Nothing.
3: Just, I'm waiting for the rules.
2: Yeah. I feel like we're going to get yelled at, so I'm not going to say
1: Biggest ick.
2: Mm-hmm.
3: Oh, I thought you, wait a second. You said biggest ick?
1: Yes. Never mind. Now I don't want to know what you thought I said.
2: Oh, cool. Of course.
3: I could biggest, have sworn.
1: Biggest mm-hmm. ick. Like when you get the ick.
3: Yeah, okay.
1: From someone.
2: Mm-hmm.
1: Biggest ick.
2: Mm-hmm.
1: Okay?
2: Mm-hmm.
1: So, because I think it changes. You know what I mean?
2: I agree.
1: I think 1 week you're like, oh my God, I can never come back from this. And then you meet someone else and then, wow, I'm going to top that one.
2: Yep. Agreed.
1: I guess that could work.
3: This is personal.
1: In either way.
2: Totally top that one.
3: Yeah. Kelly's got someone in mind.
1: I kind of want to
2: know
1: everything.
2: I'm sure you do.
1: Okay. Biggest ick, 79 Coast. You could call or text us. The first one that comes to mind, because I don't even have to know the person. If I see it happening, I'm like, that's a horrible person over there. Anyone who's rude to servers.
2: Yeah.
1: Or does not tip.
2: That's both meanings. The one when you said it fast and the biggest ick.
1: Oh, yes.
2: Yeah, that's both yes. ways of saying it.
1: Yes. Sure. Okay, here come all the icks. Personal grooming in public. So does that mean like if you're like clipping your fingernails?
2: Oh, my God. Or like their toenails in public? Okay.
1: Yeah.
2: Yeah.
3: That's a good one.
2: Yeah.
1: Yeah. I have a weird thing with my fingernails. If I do not like if they're even remotely long, and it drives me crazy.
3: Do you bite your nails?
1: I don't.
2: Oh, he does it here, but I don't care. I feel like this is not public.
3: He does what here?
1: Oh,
2: trims.
3: Bites his nails or clips
1: I have.
3: His nails?
1: Not often.
2: No, but I feel like this is
1: but
2: not public.
1: But I have because it's like it drives me crazy.
2: I mean, I file my nails. I mean, we're not public.
1: Right.
2: We're in our own closet.
1: And I'm sure if it did bother you, I would have known by now.
2: Yeah. Exactly.
1: What are you doing over there?
2: Yeah.
1: Gross.
2: No.
1: But I have definitely like pulled over like in a parking lot and done it like out of the side of the car in a parking lot.
2: Oh, wow.
1: Yeah.
3: Really? Like it's bothering you while you're driving that you have to stop.
1: Yep. Yeah.
2: Wow.
1: It's
3: weird.
1: Huh?
3: It's like a obsessive compulsive thing.
1: Yeah. Mm. What about you guys? Biggest
2: ticks?
3: I mean, talking to someone with really bad breath.
2: Oh, that's a great
3: such
2: one.
3: Such a turn off.
2: I can't do it. I have to walk away.
3: Same.
2: I slowly back up and then I'll have to just end the conversation in some way. Like, oof.
1: Mm-hmm.
2: Like, I don't understand how they
3: how
2: don't
3: it's
2: know.
3: Not exactly. Especially if they have a spouse.
2: Yeah. Or like
3: how
2: a friend.
3: How does their spouse not tell them?
2: Yes.
3: That you have chronic halitosis.
2: Yes.
3: Halitosis or whatever it is.
1: Slurping, loud chewing.

0: Chewing with your mouth open. Yeah, that's a big one.
1: Yeah.
2: Oh, shout out to David. David texted and says, when girls talk in a fake voice. Okay. Oh, well, I don't know what that means really, but the vocal fry thing.
1: Is he talking like, oh my God, like
2: that?
1: Oh,
2: maybe.
0: Like Valley Girl?
1: Valley Girls, sort of.
2: Yeah, the vocal fry thing, I think that's why I cannot watch like the Kardashians or the Housewives. I think that's why, actually.
0: Actually, that, you know what, Blake?
2: I've never thought about it before.
0: It might be a big problem for me, too, then. Because, yeah.
2: I'm like, what?
1: It is annoying. Absolutely.
0: It's very annoying.
1: Absolutely.
2: It's the drama.
1: Mm-hmm. But it could be the sound of their voices.
0: Yeah.
2: Yes.
0: Like nails on chalkboard.
2: It is. Yeah. I don't know which is worse, having long nails or listening to that. I'm going to have to pull over and turn them down.
1: And clip your nails at the same time.
2: And clip my nails to take my mind off it. Yeah.
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1: He says, am I cursed? And he means it literally. Okay.
2: Okay.
1: Okay. Bear with me here. This is not a joke. It was his ex-girlfriend.
2: Oh.
1: And they dated for 3 years.
2: Whoa.
1: She was an admitted practicing witch.
2: Maybe he is.
1: What? She had witch friends. It was the real deal. I just sort of put up with
2: friends.
1: It. Never got involved. Never really said anything about it. But it did creep me out towards the end of our relationship. She was getting more into it. Her area in the house had a bunch of spell books and stones and weird stuff.
3: This is amazing.
1: I would hear her practicing chants. So, needless to say, I ended things. But she always talked about putting curses on people that wronged her. We did not end things under the best circumstances. I basically packed all my stuff when she was out of town, and I have avoided her ever since. But ever since I left, one bad thing after another has happened to me.
2: Uh-oh.
1: I lost my job out of the blue.
3: What?
1: The gasket in my truck blew. I don't know. I severely burned my hand on my lawnmower. My best friend moved away after he lost his job. This is freaking me out. Has anyone been cursed? And how did you deal with it? Yes, I'm serious.
3: Oh, my God.
1: From Chad.
2: Chad.
1: Yeah.
3: Wow.
2: Well, his first mistake was he should have broken up with her in a good way.
1: Right.
2: Right?
1: He knew. Don't ghost a witch.
2: No.
1: That's
2: right.
1: That's rule number one.
3: Don't ghost a witch.
2: 3 years.
1: Yeah.
3: Awesome. Yeah. All right. Yeah. There's only one way to fix this thing.
2: Yeah.
3: You got to get back together with her.
2: Yeah.
3: That's the bottom
1: That's
3: line.
1: That's so funny.
3: You do. Yeah. You have to
1: or
3: reverse
1: make amends.
3: The curse.
2: Yeah, you reverse the curse. You have to find the spell.
3: You got to get back with her.
1: Is there anyone listening who
2: you
1: truly...
2: You have to meet the good witch.
1: Or you meet another witch. You find one of her friends.
2: Right. Oh,
3: and then have that witch cast a spell on her or do a reverse curse.
1: Yeah. Yeah.
3: You know what? There's got to be some witch doctor out there that will do a reverse curse.
2: Mm-hmm.
1: Yeah.
3: Right?
2: Yeah.
1: Sure.
2: Totally.
1: I don't know if Taz got to go. I don't know if witch doctors and witches are in the same realm. Let me throw this out there. Is there anyone listening who truly believes that they were cursed?
2: Oh, I'm sure.
1: Yeah?
2: Yeah, I am sure.
1: And what did you do about it? Like, I'm genuinely asking out of curiosity, not like we're going to make fun of you.
2: Yeah.
1: 79 Coast, call or text us. Because the guy is serious. I mean, unless he's come up with this elaborate fake message, but
2: right.
1: That's funny. Can we get them on Blown Off?
2: Okay,
1: wait, really? Someone said there are witches that sell spells and hexes on Etsy.
2: I mean, there
1: for
2: is
1: real.
2: Well, what's Wicca? Wicca is it's
1: I don't know. That's a good question.
2: I have friends who practice Wicca.
1: I thought Wicca was the name for it.
2: Yeah.
1: And that witches is like Halloween.
2: But there
1: maybe
2: are books and there's, and I think there are, I think there are maybe spells and things like that, but I don't, and maybe there are curses and there's more to it.
1: Someone texted, we are everywhere. First of all, witch doctors and witches are not the same. Okay.
2: Okay.
1: Says, I am a witch and I am cursed from a past life. I can only lift the curse once I learned my lesson. Huh.
2: Mm. Yeah. From what I know, this is a thing, a real thing.
1: I think of where this person texted, we are everywhere. I think of the witches, the old movie.
2: Yes.
1: Anne Hathaway was in the remake of it, but mm-hmm. the original one with, what's her name? Angela something.
2: Angela.
1: Or
2: Angelica Houston.
1: Angelica Houston. Yes. Thank you, Kel.
2: Mm-hmm.
1: Oh, she's so good in that movie.
2: Yes, she is.
1: That's a great movie.
2: Yeah.
1: The kid gets turned into a mouse. And,
2: yep.
1: Witches?
2: Yeah. Yes.
1: and they have the convention and they take their faces off.
2: Yes. It's so good.
1: Someone texted, I 100% believe there can be a curse on someone. Another person said, I have some witchy friends mm-hmm. and I think they can do something like a cord cutting ceremony where you cut the invisible cords between you and that person. Oh, well, there you go.
2: Yeah.
1: I mean, try. Why not?
2: Why not?
1: Someone texted, the guy can freeze her. So you write her name on a bay leaf and say, banish your power over me and my life. And you put it in a baggie of water and put it in the freezer.
2: Well, there you go. Also, bay said, leaves good for soup.
1: Oh, this is funny. Someone texted, start dating a different witch.
2: Yeah. See? They're everywhere.
1: Yeah, there you go. Number one rule of dating, don't ghost a witch, though.
2: No, don't. That was your first mistake, bro.
1: That was the first mistake.
2: Yeah, you knew.
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4: Showers and storms during the day today. A few of those could be strong with some gusty winds or small hail. High temperatures only around 70 degrees. For tomorrow, mostly cloudy with showers lingering throughout the day. High temperatures once again around 70 degrees. Warmer, sunnier, and drier weather returns for the work week with highs on Monday in the mid-70s. I'm News Center Maine meteorologist Dana Osgood for Coast 93.1.
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1: I have to get right to this message because I cannot possibly wait till later in the show to do it because I'm so excited about this message.
2: Okay.
1: Okay. She listens on the podcast, by the way, which you can get wherever you listen to podcasts or on the Coast 93.1 app. So it says, my boyfriend is a gym rat and has built some really impressive thighs. I love how he looks, but not how he shows them off. He's been wearing shorts that are cut way above the knee, and he claims that's the style now, but I think he just wants to show off his legs. I can't convince him that it's kind of showy and looks kind of cheesy. I wanted to hear how others feel about the short shorts look. Oh. Maybe this can serve, as a public service announcement to men as we enter the warmer months. Can you throw this out on the show for me? I'll be listening.
3: Oh, boy.
2: Oh.
3: Well, we should go to our resident expert. Blake Hayes.
1: Oh, hold on. Let me play my theme song.
4: Who wears short shorts?
1: I do.
4: He wears short shorts.
1: Well, my response is biased.
3: The shorter the better.
1: Which is if you got it, flaunt it.
2: Right.
1: And if you could pull off the short shorts, then put them on.
2: Yeah.
1: If you could pull them up, put them on.
2: Yeah, right.
3: If you can pull them up.
1: Yeah.
2: Yeah.
3: Put them on.
1: Yep.
2: I like a shorter short in guys too. I like a I don't know how short you can go, but I do like above the knee. I think it looks good.
1: Yeah.
3: Above the knee. Look, we're not wearing capris. No guy is wearing capris.
1: Right.
3: Everyone's going to be above the knee.
1: The way she phrased that was kind of funny.
2: Yeah. I don't know, above the knee. Obviously above the knee, but I like a shorter inseam. Yeah, I think that is the style now. But
1: and I think if it's not good on you if you don't have legs. Like if you got chicken legs.
2: Yeah,
1: short,
2: I guess.
1: Shorts
3: like
1: are
3: my
1: not
3: legs.
1: Do it. Yeah.
2: I don't know if you have chicken legs.
1: I don't know. I don't know if I've ever seen Todd's legs.
3: No, I don't work out legs. I don't.
1: You don't?
3: I don't. I mean, I run a lot, and I play sports, but I don't like lift legs. I never do leg days.
1: Oh, really?
3: No, I'm all upper body.
1: Oh.
3: Yep. That's where I'm puffy, upper body.
1: They say the legs, because there's so many big muscles, that's really important for strength as you age.
3: Well, it might be a reason why I have all these injuries because I don't do my legs.
1: Well, that would explain it.
3: It's very possible.
1: But it sounds like this guy doesn't have a problem with that. He's just showing off the gams.
3: Yeah, there you go.
1: Yeah.
3: Go for it.
1: I mean, within reason. Like, if he's wearing those, there are some runner's shorts.
3: Yes.
2: Yes.
1: That are so high.
2: That's
1: you got
3: nasty.
2: Those are nasty.
1: You got like cheek, you got like side cheek.
3: And there's no like, and they're all like, they're all rounded. Like there's no like right angles with the short.
2: There you
3: go. They don't look like.
2: They look like
3: stylish,
2: undies.
3: Kelly, there it is. They almost look like a baggy, tighty whitey.
2: Yeah. Exactly.
1: That's called a diaper.
3: They're wearing adult diapers.
2: Yeah. Stretched out,
3: and
2: tidy white.
3: Gross looking.
2: Yeah.
3: And I don't know.
1: You look good, I don't really mind them. I will say that I don't mind. But
3: I'm good.
1: But,
3: thank you.
1: But I think that if you're running, if you're just going to,
2: lunch,
1: out to dinner, lunch or whatever, those might not be.
2: Yeah.
1: Cool. Yeah.
2: I just don't know the length of inseam, but like a shorter inseam.
3: What do you wear, Blake? Like a 6-inch or an 8-inch?
1: 6.
2: No way.
3: 4?
1: No, it's probably a 4.
3: 4?
1: Well, it probably depends. Hold on, let me see.
3: Maybe
1: 5. Probably 5-inch.
3: 5-inch inseam.
1: Yeah, probably.
3: How do you not
1: I guess
3: come
1: maybe
3: out of that?
1: Some of them are 7.
2: Wowza.
1: Things are contained.
3: Things are not a little show.
1: Everything is
2: something sticking out there, fella.
1: Everything is
3: okay.
1: The cucumbers left the salad.
2: Peekaboo.
1: Right? No, everything's got its undergarments.
3: I don't do anything shorter than an 8-inch inseam. I will say, like, it took me a really long time to embrace the short trend. Mm-hmm. I have finally conformed a little bit, but I'm still not to your level.
2: There you go.
3: I don't like the way like cargo shorts.
2: Yeah.
3: Like those are out. Those were like
2: 90s.
3: Yes. Like those were great in the 90s.
2: Well, those are all gone.
1: Oh, do you have to go, Todd?
3: Maybe
1: looking at the thing. The shorts that are in right now like those long jean shorts.
2: Those are in?
1: Oh, yeah.
2: Really?
1: Like to the knee.
2: Oh.
1: Or and baggy.
2: Oh, no.
1: Yeah. I'm not a huge fan of those.
2: That's what, above the knee. That's a weird way to say it. Yeah. I really thought the shorter inseam is way in.
1: Well, it's weird. I think it's both. Because big and baggy for pants is back.
2: Oh, actually, you're right. Because yeah, I went shopping for Wyatt and for shorts, and you're right.
1: Yeah, though they're huge.
2: For Jay and Wyatt, I always shop the shorter inseam, and I was like, what are these long? You're so right. I was like, what are these long shorts?
1: But I have to wear tighter shorts for my body shape.
2: Mm-hmm.
1: Otherwise, I look like someone shrunk my body inside my clothes. Like it just doesn't work for me.
2: Yeah.
1: You know?
2: Yeah.
1: So, long story short, I think if they're super, super short, then that might look awkward.
2: Yeah.
1: But if they're shorter and he's shown off his legs, it sounds like you're jealous, just to be honest.
2: I think he probably looks good.
1: You're getting a little nervous about how good he looks.
2: Yeah.
1: I don't think it has anything to do with the shorts.
2: Yeah. I think that's just the style.
1: If he's got the legs for him, then let him wear them.
2: Yeah.
1: Imagine if he turned this around and started picking apart what you wear.
2: Ooh.
1: Ooh, how'd that go?
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1: Okay, it's Coast 93.1, and yay, here's another thing that you can worry about having to do with your kids. This is a crazy stat about AI relationships. Teen boys having AI girlfriends.
2: No.
1: Now, this So the whole like AI relationship thing is
2: bonkers,
1: bizarre to me.
2: Yeah,
3: same.
1: But it's a thing.
2: Oh, yeah.
1: Like
2: God.
1: It's a thing, right? What percentage? And this is the part that surprised me. What percentage of teen boys do you think have chosen AI girlfriends over a real relationship? What percentage of teen boys do you think say they have an AI girlfriend versus a real relationship?
3: I'm going to go less than 20. I'll say 15%, which is still pretty shocking.
1: Right.
3: That's, you know, 1 to 2 out of 10 kids. I'm going to go 15%.
1: Okay, Kel.
2: Okay, so I'll go around Todd because he was a teen boy. So, like, you know.
3: That doesn't.
2: Yeah.
1: Todd, did you have an AI girlfriend when you were a teen boy?
3: I did not. Yeah. No, yeah. And I don't plan to.
2: Right. All right.
1: Well,
2: maybe,
1: when Todd was a teen boy, it would have been like a rock. It would have been.
3: Yeah. Or like I had a poster over my bed that was my girlfriend, okay, of Kelly McGillis from Top Gun, okay? That was my AI girlfriend.
2: Yeah,

0: Right. 25%.
1: Hold on. Let me just give Todd a minute over there.
2: There it is.
0: There it is.
2: This is the classic French kiss scene. French
1: just kiss. Staring into Kelly's eyes. It is 25%.
0: 25%. Oh, no.
1: One in four
2: teen
1: boys have chosen an AI girlfriend over a real relationship. What in the world are we going to do with this world?
0: I tell you what, thank God this wasn't a thing when I was a teenager.
1: Why? Well, you were gone to AI?
0: Oh, God. I don't know. Probably. Oh, God.
1: Wow. I mean, look.
0: This is so sad. No, no,
1: It's sad because, you know,
0: insecurities and they're nervous and it's like the easy way out. It's like,
1: right.
0: That's why.
1: It is the easy
0: it's
1: way
0: It's the easy
1: out,
0: way
1: you know?
0: Out. You don't have to... Because it's so nerve-wracking, and there's no saying no. There's no, what's the word?
1: Like rejection.
0: Rejection. Yes.
1: Rejection is a huge part
0: of
1: growing up.
0: That's a huge part.
1: Yeah. You got to be rejected. You can't go through life not getting rejected. Then you imagine what an a-hole you'd be?
0: Yeah, exactly. That's why I'm so nice, right? I was rejected my whole life.
2: Oh, my God.
0: Come on. That's
2: why you're so normal, Kelly.
0: Exactly.
2: You're rejected.
1: Yeah, because I lived a life of rejection.
0: Come on.
1: Yeah.
0: That's why I'm so down to earth.
2: Yeah, right.
0: But seriously, you got to shoot your shot and get rejected. And that's what, you know, you got to keep getting back up.
1: Yeah. Ugh. Well, and it's like you have to learn how to relate to people. And so I was talking to a friend of mine who has a 13-year-old. Mm-hmm. Boy, and he's got like his first girlfriend, mm-hmm. and it's so cute hearing because he's a really good kid.
0: Yeah,
1: and it's cute hearing like him the way he talks to his mom about it. She was telling me, but like, you know, I don't know if I should hold her hand.
0: Yes.
1: You know, well, this didn't really feel right. You know, like holding her hand this day, but then it did the other day. You know, and it's really they have a great relationship, which is awesome.
0: Yeah,
1: but that's like part of it is the
0: of course
1: like trying to figure it out.
0: Yes.
1: You know, whereas an AI, I mean, we know how AI is. It just basically tells you you're right all the time. And,
0: yep. Mm.
1: And you don't actually communicate. I mean, this is not real human communication.
0: Right, exactly.
1: You know, so what are you going to do, you know, once you grow up? I mean,
2: there are definitely negatives, but I mean, there's got to be some pros. Like,
1: well, if you're a protective parent.
2: True.
1: You know, this is kind of like, thank God.
0: Yeah, right. That's true.
1: You know?
2: Right.
1: Well, he's not getting her pregnant.
0: Well, the pro.
1: You know?
0: Yeah, yes.
2: Yeah.
0: Yeah.
2: I mean, I wonder if it will help them with those inhibitions of, you know, like holding hands or having, you know, intimate conversations.
0: Yes.
1: Yeah, tough conversations.
2: Yeah, tough conversations. Maybe it'll help in those departments too.
0: Right.
2: Well, I know it's not a physical thing, but there is also this mental and emotional part of it that you do, you know, you do quench in a way with that type of a relationship.
1: Yes.
2: So, you know, physical aside, maybe there are some benefits.
1: Let's say, okay, hypothetically, obviously, this is not happening with yours. Total hype. Oh, you got to go. Oh, man. Well, but let's say, Kelly, let's say, well, Wyatt. Mm-hmm. I mean, right? So he's not quite there, but almost there.
0: Yep.
1: Let's say he
0: this
1: comes
0: is hypothetical.
1: To you. Totally hypothetical.
0: Hypothetical.
1: Okay, let's say he comes to you and he goes, well, let's give her a name, Brenda.
0: Okay.
1: Brenda the Bot.
0: Okay.
1: Okay. Brenda the Bot is really being not so nice.
0: Right.
1: How do you look him in the eye with a straight face and try to give him advice?
0: I don't. I tell him he's a crazy person.
1: Right.
0: Because he knows
1: Or
0: me.
1: What if, okay, here's another one. What
0: if he really thought this was serious, honestly, like, I wouldn't
1: say.
0: No,
1: but
0: say
1: what if he gets dumped? What if his AI girlfriend dumps him, okay, and now he comes to you and he's genuinely upset.
0: Right, exactly.
1: And you have to counsel your teen boy.
0: Right.
1: On how to manage a breakup from a series of numbers.
0: Honestly, if he was genuinely upset and his heart was genuinely broken,
1: right.
0: I would heal his heart in a genuine way.
1: Right.
0: Because it was hurt.
1: Right.
0: You know, I would take it from that aspect. And then I would, once it was healed, counsel him.
1: Yeah.
0: And say,
1: we're going to delete that app.
0: Correct.
1: Yeah.
0: Correct.
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4: Showers and storms during the day today. A few of those could be strong with some gusty winds or small hail. High temperatures only around 70 degrees. For tomorrow, mostly cloudy with showers lingering throughout the day. High temperatures once again around 70 degrees. Warmer, sunnier, and drier weather returns for the work week with highs on Monday in the mid-70s. I'm News Center Maine meteorologist Dana Osgood for Coast 93.1.
3: 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Keep it here and Alyssa will keep your company at work. Then Tarsetti's got you for the trek home and Steelsy after 7. 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

0: on.
1: I love when people send us topic ideas. 79COAST is the number to call or text if you want to chime in on a topic or if you have a topic for us. This comes from Jim. Morning, Jim.
2: Jim
1: tried, I guess was out of town. I should have asked where this was, but tried Rocky Mountain oysters for the first time.

0: serves Rocky Mountain oysters, bull testicles.
1: Yep.
0: How long do you have to work there before the jokes get old?
2: Yeah, right.
1: Right.
0: You know, yeah, it's just
2: every
0: time.
2: Day.
0: I would try them. I have not. But Jim's topic idea was, what's one thing you tried but will never do again? Because that's what that was his take on Rocky Mountain oysters. I've tried them. I can say I did. Never again. And he said it was a texture issue. And I'll leave it at that.
2: I bet they're chewy.
0: Yeah.
2: Right?
0: I don't.
2: I wonder how they, like, did. You know, like escargot, it's like it's always like garlic butter, maybe some wine. You know?
0: Oh, yeah.
2: Like you can just count on it to be flavorful.
0: Right.
1: Mm-hmm.
0: And I have to get past the texture.
2: Yeah, yeah. Like, so I wonder what the what do they season?
0: Oh, that's a good question. I should have asked that too.
2: With. Are they like barbecued? Are they smoked?
0: I think they're fried.
1: I think they're fried.
2: Oh, they're fried, really?
1: Yeah, I think they're deep fried.
0: Yeah, like deep fried, like an arancini almost.
2: Oh, okay.
0: Yeah.
1: I think. I don't know.
0: But I don't know for sure.
2: Yeah.
0: But what is one thing you tried but will never do again? 79 Coast. You can call or text us. Oh, I know one for you, Kel.
1: Yeah?
0: Skydiving.
1: Oh,
0: I still can't believe you did
2: that. I was thinking food.
0: Oh, no, it could be anything.
2: Anything.
0: Yeah.
2: Oh, gosh.
0: Oh, yeah, it doesn't have to be food.
1: Oh, yeah, I'm never skydiving again.
0: Yeah.
2: Yeah.
0: I still can't believe you did that.
2: You did that?
0: I know.
1: Yes,
2: What'd
1: I did.
2: What'd you do it with?
1: When I was in the band. We all did it. Well, they had all done it, and I was new to the band at that point, but they had done it a few times, and we were up there, and we were playing a gig there, you know, they were like, you could do it for free, and I was stupid, and I was like, sure, let's go.
2: Did they have to push you out?
1: Yes. They,
2: like, right? Like, drag.
1: Because you go up in a little plane. It's a
0: little dinky
1: plane with no seats. And it's just you and this guy strapped to the back. And he like, scooches you out. And then your legs are dangling out on open plane.
0: So, like, when you first jump, that's got to be, like, fill your pants.
1: It is kinda, fill your pants.
0: You know,
2: right.
1: Because you don't jump. He pushes you.
0: And you're tethered, you're like strapped to a guy
1: very tightly. It is you are so tightly to this guy,
0: but you are the one on the bottom looking down, right?
1: Oh yeah, I'm first. You are dangling out on this open plane, like this plane is moving, and I am out first. I'm there.
0: Did it get fun at any point?
1: Yeah, it is invigorating. I mean, my eyes were closed a lot, and he was like, open your eyes. And I was like, I can't. I just can't believe I'm doing it. And I was like, I'm doing this. He's like, open your eyes. I'm like, I don't want to. I'm like, I'm just so proud of myself. He's like, open your eyes. And then I opened, and I was like, okay, I did it. I'm going to close them again. He's like, no.
0: Oh,
1: and then you open. I'm like, I can't believe I'm doing this.
2: That sensation of free falling.
1: Yeah.
2: Does your body ever get used to that sensation when you're going down? It does.
1: Yes.
2: Okay. So it kind of regulates as you go down.
1: Yes.
2: Huh. Interesting.
1: You're just like, it's just like, wow.
2: Okay.
1: Yeah. It's crazy.
2: Wow. That's,
1: and then
2: that
1: when the chute like goes up, you're like, and it's like, wow.
2: It's like a car. Do you get like whiplashed when the chute goes out? A little bit.
1: Yeah. A little bit. And you're like, whoom. And it's like, oh my God, thank God. Yeah.
0: This is funny. Someone texted, I know what Blake's would be. Tried it once and never need to do it again. Women.
2: I don't even know if you did. Did you ever try a woman?
0: Well, it depends on what you mean
2: define
0: by
2: as try.
0: Yeah.
2: Oh, man.
0: That's a good one. Yeah.
2: That's so funny.
0: Don't see myself doing that again.
3: Let's go.
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1: All right, let me scroll to this topic here about what happened at the bachelorette party.
2: Okay.
1: Okay. It's the Blake Show with Kelly and Todd on Coast 93.1. What happened at the bachelorette party, and should I tell my husband? So she says, I went to a bachelorette party with a group of friends, the mix of married and single. There were male strippers. And as the night went on, some of the women became very involved with them. Even in private rooms. I personally did not, because I felt uncomfortable. Before the night ended, everyone agreed to keep what happened private and not discuss it outside the group. So my husband asked how the party went, and I told him some basic details. I haven't shared everything that happened because I don't want to create problems in other people's marriages or friendships. But now I feel conflicted. Part of me believes honesty is important in a marriage, especially since my husband knows some of the other husbands involved. Another part of me feels like it might not be my place to reveal things that other people did, especially when I was asked to keep it private. For women who have attended bachelorette parties with things like this, have you ever experienced something similar? Is this behavior common? How did you personally handle conversations with your partner or spouse after? I'm not looking to judge anyone. I'm just trying to figure out what the right thing to do is. Hmm. So she's innocent, at least she says.
2: Yeah.
3: Mm-hmm.
1: So assuming that she's telling the truth, she's innocent.
3: Yeah.
1: It's really more about should she spill?
2: Right. Spill on her friends.
1: Yeah.
3: I'm kind of surprised she didn't tell her husband, like,
1: you're never going to believe what happened.
3: Yeah, exactly. Yeah. Like, I mean, because those are hard secrets to keep inside, and you want to share with someone. Yeah, you want to share with someone. And if you can't share with your partner, your husband, your wife, like, you know, that's, I don't know.
1: Tell me what you guys think about this. Because I have a strong opinion about marriages and secrets. And it's that to ask someone to keep something a secret from their partner is not okay. Like, in some cases, maybe. But for the most part, I feel like in order to respect their partnership, you can't ask them to keep something from each other.
3: Yeah, I see where you're going with that.
1: You know, if it's like family stuff, siblings, it's like, hey, don't, you know, if it's like your family, maybe that outranks it. But if a friend says, don't tell your husband this, the first thing I want to do is go tell my husband.
3: Yeah.
2: Yeah.
3: I just think it's naive of people to think that they're not going to tell their husband or their wife.
1: That's true. Yes.
3: That's what it is.
2: That's exactly it. Yeah.
3: I don't know that it's disrespectful or I don't have an issue with somebody saying that to me, but they're naive to think that I'm going to keep that a secret.
1: Right.
3: From,
1: like you may say to them, oh, okay, sure.
3: Yeah, exactly.
2: Right.
3: But I can trust that my wife isn't going to go then blab it to somebody. And
1: she can
3: trust that I'm not going to go blab it to somebody. So it's going to stop with us.
1: Exactly.
3: And stay contained.
2: Exactly.
1: And I think that's what you do.
2: Mm-hmm.
1: Say, listen, I'm going to tell you this stuff, but I was told not to tell you. And you got to keep this between us.
2: Right. But you have to trust your partner is going to keep it locked up. Like you have to make sure that you have a partner that doesn't have loose lips.
3: Because they sink ships.
2: They do. Boom.
1: Yeah.
2: Right. That's her issue. If she can tell her husband things and he doesn't go back and repeat it, then she's fine.
1: Spill.
2: Right, exactly. I think if she's questioning it, maybe she's questioning it because she's afraid that her husband is going to go tell his friends.
3: Yeah, like if she has nothing to, she doesn't have anything to hide. It's obvious that she mentioned to him, told him that she was going to have, there were going to be strippers, male strippers, and he was fine with that. So she doesn't really have anything to hide.
2: Right.
3: Or be, she didn't do anything wrong.
2: Right.
3: So, yeah.
2: She's just worried that her husband's going to go tell his friends and blab.
3: Yeah,
1: right.
2: So
3: then it comes full circle and she looks like the bad one.
2: Exactly. Right. So she's worried about her husband.
1: Okay, this is great. Oh my God, this is a funny text. This happened to me. I ended up telling my husband I'm no longer friends with them because I thought it was horrible that they asked me to cover for them. Mind you, I'm all for strippers. Strippers are great. But when you go into a private room, that's no longer just a stripper.
3: Correct.
2: That is correct. Mm-hmm. That is facts.
1: Another text, I tell my husband everything. Another text says, mind your business and move on. Another text says, just tell him. Your friends shouldn't ask you to keep it from them.
3: The friends will never know that you told him.
2: Exactly.
3: If you have that type of relationship with him.
2: Exactly.
3: And you should.
1: Right.
3: Because you're married.
2: Yep. Right.
1: The rest of that text says, those don't seem like good friends. Rat those bees out.
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4: Showers and storms during the day today. A few of those could be strong with some gusty winds or small hail. High temperatures only around 70 degrees. For tomorrow, mostly cloudy with showers lingering throughout the day. High temperatures once again around 70 degrees. Warmer, sunnier, and drier weather returns for the work week with highs on Monday in the mid-70s. I'm News Center Maine meteorologist Dana Osgood for Coast 93.1.
0: Yeah! Blake, Kelly, and Todd. 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

0: The Blake Show with Kelly and Todd on Coast 93.1. If you missed just a minute, you may have missed this.
1: Oh my God, while we're talking about strange little skills, do you remember when Todd bragged about being able to suck in a whistle? Whistle suck?
2: Whistle yeah. suck. That's
1: Todd
2: what
1: was
2: it.
1: Really, really.
3: Whistle suck, right. That's Rachel got so mad at me the other day. I was like, look, don't get mad at me. I'm a good whistler. She's like, whenever you talk about whistling, it sounds so stupid. When you say you can suck in and whistle at the same time, that's not whistling. And anybody can do that. Like, we got a kind of a bit of an argument over
4: that's
3: this.
4: Hilarious. And I have to say, Rach, I agree.
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1: Blake Show. Kelly, Todd here. Coast 93.1. This is one of those things that's like awful, but also like morbidly funny. Imagine you go to attend your father's wake. It's really, really sad. Tough moment. And they look in the coffin and they say, that's not our father.
2: Oh, my God.
1: They had the wrong guy.
2: What?
3: Dang.
1: And then on top of that, for some reason, they kept trying to convince the family that it was him. It's like, what? Can you imagine?
2: No.
1: So it was a funeral home mix-up, you know. And the reason I find this story intriguing, I mean, obviously that's a horrible moment. And I guess it adds a little bit of levity to a really hard time. You know, a story that you'll probably tell for a long time, right?
2: Sure. And you're thinking, I'm going to save some money on this funeral. You know.
3: Yeah, they're not going to charge you full price.
2: Exactly.
1: Oh, they better not.
3: Good point.
2: Yeah. Put this in my notes that I'm going to get some money back here.
1: Yeah.
2: Mm-hmm.
1: True. That's funny. I didn't even think of that, but that's true. Yeah.
2: Yeah.
1: Funerals ain't cheap.
2: Always thinking about saving money in this brain. Uh-huh.
1: That's right.
2: Yeah.
1: Yeah. I mean, the guy was taller. The father was bald. This guy had hair.
2: Oh my God.
1: Could not have been more wrong.
2: Oh, my God. And then you're like, where's my dad?
3: Incredible.
1: Yeah. So they... and somehow this funeral home has been accused of mixing that stuff up before. Like, I don't think that's a one and done. Like, once you mix up a body...
2: Where are you putting these people?
1: Well, it's just... It's got to be some sort of, you know, labeling issue. Well, just think about it. The funeral home doesn't know, you know, so they must... And it's not like it can, you know, the body can say, I'm Dale, you know. They must have to put a tag, you know, on that part in the morgue. I mean, I've never really thought about that part of it, you know, for these open casket things.
2: We need different people down under there.
1: Yeah.
2: Yeah. Yeah. Wow. In the service.
3: Yeah, that's not when they're trying to convince them that's your dad.
1: No, this is your father.
2: No.
3: Well, he had a... Which one was it? This guy was bald and he had a head of hair?
1: Yeah. The opposite.
3: The opposite?
1: The dad was bald. The real dad was bald, but the guy in the body had hair.
2: Yeah.
3: This is like... did you guys see this viral video in the last couple of weeks of... The woman that got pulled over by a police officer accused of texting with her right hand, yet she's missing a right hand.
1: Yes.
2: No.
3: Did you see the video?
2: What?
3: She's like, this is a practical joke, right? Because I don't have a right hand.
1: Well, the craziest part, the officer doubles down.
2: What? Yeah.
1: Yes.
3: He doubled down.
1: He says,
3: Kelly,
1: well,
3: you got to Google this thing. It's bonkers.
1: Oh, it's insane. I should try to find the audio because
3: unbelievable.
1: First
2: Does
1: of all,
2: she look up and be like, I don't have one.
1: And I don't want to, let me be clear. I'm not making light of people who, you know, lose limbs or anything.
2: It's the officer.
1: She has a great sense of humor about it.
3: She really
1: does. And she's really funny. But the officer, oh my God, I got to find this video and play it for you, Kel, because it's so funny.
3: It's insane.
1: He pulls her over and it's his body cam footage.
3: Right.
2: Oh, my God.
1: It's not like she's videoing. It's his body cam footage that I don't know why they released it, because it did not make the officer look very good.
2: Oh, my God.
3: No.
1: But so he goes, I saw you manipulating your phone with your right hand.
2: Oh, my God.
1: And she holds up her stub and goes, seriously?
2: Oh, my God.
1: Yeah.
2: I love her.
1: The officer goes, well, I saw what I saw. And it's like,
2: how?
1: Okay.
2: How'd you see it?
1: Really?
3: And she still got a ticket.
1: Yeah.
2: What?
3: She ended up fighting it.
1: Yeah.
3: Ended up fighting it.
2: And I love
3: that finally
2: she
3: got thrown out, but it was ridiculous.
1: Yeah.
2: Oh,
1: because, I mean, how would she?
3: Look,
1: I mean, I guess she could have been driving with her knees and then use her other hand, I guess.
3: Yeah. He might have, he probably mixed up left and right, you know?
1: Right.
3: And maybe she was using her phone. Maybe she wasn't. Who knows? Nobody will know. But the bottom line is he says it on his the body cam footage has the audio, too. And it's like, I saw you using your phone with your right hand.
1: And he's probably going, of all times, to point out left or right.
2: Yeah, exactly.
3: Oh, my God. The worst part,
1: he should have just said
2: I saw
3: your
2: hand.
3: Do you remember the worst part?
1: No.
3: When he goes, do you swear that you didn't use your phone? And she goes, I did. And he goes, hand to God?
1: Yeah.
3: She doesn't have it. The whole thing is like,
2: God.
3: It's such a bad look for him, sadly.
2: Hand.
3: Like, I'm sure he didn't, you know, like, I feel bad
1: I'm sure
3: for
1: he's
3: him
1: a
3: in
1: great
3: a way,
1: cop.
3: Too.
1: Yeah.
2: Oh,
1: yeah.
2: God.
3: But he said, hand to God.
1: Yeah.
2: Oh, it's like,
1: and she lifts her stub up again. She goes, Hand to God.
3: Hand to God.
1: It's amazing.
3: You have to check it out.
2: It's my God.
1: Yeah. But that's so true, Todd. It is. It's like,
3: that's something like that.
1: Like,
3: right?
1: Doubling down when it's so clear you're wrong.
2: Right.
3: Right.
1: Like, imagine
2: just
1: telling a family, no, that is your father.
3: Like, let me show you a picture of my dad.
1: He was bald.
2: Yeah. Do they grow hair after they die?
1: What is he, a chia pet?
2: Yeah.
1: Like, what?
2: Did you put a wig on him?
1: Yeah. Was he texting with his right hand?
2: Yeah. Where are his final wishes down there? Did he want a toupee? And like.
1: Yeah,
3: oh, man.
1: It's crazy. Yeah. So they're.
2: Oh, my God.
1: Yeah. So there's.
2: Oh, my God.
1: I mean, on a serious note, it's heartbreaking for the family because I think that they ended up cremating the father when they weren't supposed to.
2: Oh, my God.
1: So it's actually even worse than just a mix up.
3: So it was a massive.
2: Oh, my God.
1: Really a massive. Yeah, that funeral home should be shut down.
3: Yeah, that
1: but I just imagine. No, that I'm sure that's your father. He's my dad.
2: I think
1: I would know. And why does he have hair? Also, dad was 5'3". This guy's clearly taller.
2: Right. Oh my God.
0: Yeah. The Blake Show with Kelly and Todd. 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
0: Coast 93.1. Well, this is a relationship issue over food, which I know Todd will have some feelings about. So it says, my husband and I both work full time. I mean, I'll throw this topic out. Who ate your food? Okay.
7: Yeah.
0: Says, my husband and I both work full time. I had to work a 7-day stretch. We're about to leave for vacation. I did some meal prepping. I had egg bites, burritos, and I'm vegetarian and gluten-free. He is neither. So, I mean, I think that, you know, the

0: when she makes a stuff, she makes different stuff for the two of
1: right,
0: them. Right,
1: right, yep.
0: So like his egg bites have sausage and a crust. Hers don't. They're just, you know, cheese and whatever.
1: Mm-hmm.
0: So she wrote her name on the containers. And specifically pointed out whose is whose. She goes, I get home and I'm starving because I forgot my lunch this morning. Work 10 hours. Go to grab an egg bite. Well, he ate them all. So mad and upset. I burst into tears. Now I need to stay up late to meal prep my stuff again. And I told him I'm furious. And he said, I was wondering why you didn't have a crust on the egg bites this time.
2: Jesus.
0: Yeah. He says that he didn't mean to, and I'm overreacting. Well, here, number one rule is you don't ever tell your partner they're overreacting. That never goes well. I think she's just kind of venting. It sounds like he feels bad. I think he could maybe make a gesture to demonstrate that he is.
2: That's a good idea.
0: Feeling bad.
1: Yeah.
0: Because.
2: I mean, it sounds like it was the perfect storm.
1: Yeah.
2: Like she worked 10 hours. She's exhausted.
0: Right. You're stressed. You got vacation coming up.
2: Right.
0: And yeah.
2: Yeah. You know.
0: But that's frustrating.
2: And starving is another one that sets me off, too.
1: Oh, yeah.
2: When you're starving, like, I'm very irritable.
0: Oh, yeah. Hangry.
2: Yes.
0: Yeah.
2: Hangry is it.
1: Plus, you come home looking forward to it's already done.
2: You've been thinking about it.
1: Yeah. I don't have to cook anything. It's already there. And
0: then it's
1: now.
0: And then now you're like,
1: I have nothing to eat.
2: Yeah. And he didn't realize all that stuff.
1: Yeah. Of
0: and
1: course
0: she's
1: he
0: got dietary restrictions.
2: On,
0: I got to say, you know, yeah. Like,
1: yeah. Your name is written on both things. What?
0: Seriously, well, and if your partner has any dietary restrictions, I think you need to be especially sensitive to that.
2: Yeah. You're actually, you should be hyper, like, sensitive to that. Right.
0: Yeah. But who ate your food? 7-9 Coast. One of the pet peeves with the kids in our house, I could open a coffee shop with the amount of iced coffee these kids waste.
1: Oh.
2: Waste?
1: Oh.
0: Yes. They'll pour a cup and then never finish it. It gets poured down the drain.
1: Oh, yeah. Well, if it's yours.
2: take yours?
0: It doesn't even, you know, this is where Todd and I are similar. It doesn't even bother me that they take it. Like, whatever. I can get, there's more coffee
1: but
0: in the world.
1: They waste it.
0: They waste it.
1: Yes.
0: Like, don't take it if you're going to waste it.
1: Yeah. Oh, yeah. Like, when we were in Rhode Island and Riley needed, look, Riley's 22. We rarely get her things, but when we were in Rhode Island, she needed all of these, you know, we were nice and we would go get the kids their coffees and
0: if
1: their matchas.
2: Okay.
1: And she needed like a $12 matcha. Okay, we'll get it for you. It's graduation. I went in the back seat the next day. Her $12 matcha is sitting in the back seat.
0: Okay.
1: Guys, there... I almost sent her a Venmo request.
2: Yeah, you should have.
1: $12 freaking matcha. I'm like, listen, 22. Are you kidding me?
0: Oh, my God.
1: Oh, my God. I almost lost my marbles.
0: Someone texted, didn't Jay eat Kelly's gluten-free food at one point?
1: Yo, yeah. Oh, no. Yes, it happens in my, it definitely happens in my home. But it,
0: this is especially sensitive for people with dietary restrictions.
1: Yes. And that was long ago, and it does not happen again.
0: Because he barely survived.
1: Correct. And he's lucky to still live now. Even Wyatt will be like, Mom, is this gluten-free? Okay, I won't eat it. Because...
0: Oh, that's good.
1: Yeah, because there's nothing else for me to eat. If I come home and that they ate my gluten-free thing, I don't have anything else.
0: Someone texted, a coworker stole my lunch from the work fridge when I was pregnant.
1: What?
0: So maybe they didn't know you were pregnant, but if your name was on it and they took it?
1: What's wrong?
0: Oh, come on.
1: Evil.
0: Someone texted, I had gastric bypass. I couldn't eat regular food for like 12 weeks.
1: Mm-hmm.
0: Went out to Applebee's for the first time and had a grilled chicken, which in retrospect was probably not amazing, but at the time it was amazing.
1: Sure.
0: After not having food for 12 weeks.
1: Right.
0: I took some home because I could only eat about an ounce at a time.
1: Oh my God.
0: And I went to the fridge to get it the next day, and my boyfriend had some drinks the night before and needed a snack and ate it. I was so upset.
1: Oh my God.
0: It's tough in families because, you know, some things you share in the fridge and other things it's like you've called dibs on.
1: Mm-hmm.
0: And, you know, with kids, you want to feed your kids.
1: Right.
0: You know, but
1: not all the time.
0: Sometimes it's like,
1: I don't always want to feed my kids.
0: You got plenty of your food.
1: Yeah.
0: This is my food.
1: Yeah. They have two hands. They can feed themselves. They're not babies anymore.
0: Yeah.
1: Yeah. Their neck moves. They can do things.
0: Their neck moves.
1: Yeah. They, yeah.
0: Once their neck
1: fine.
0: Moves, you're on your own.
1: You're fine. You can do it.
0: Good morning. Who's this?
3: Hey, this is Brian.
0: Hey, Brian or Ryan?
3: Brian with a B.
0: Brian with a B. Who stole your food?
3: We can't leave butter on the counter anymore. Salted, unsalted, margarine, whatever. Oh. Because my dog Avery likes to get up on the counter and eat it.
0: Oh my God. Brian, was it a mystery at first? Like, what happened to the butter?
3: Yeah, it happened like 5 years ago. We had a big tub of I Can't Believe It's Not Butter. And I don't know. I guess we thought someone went through it pretty quickly. But then
1: he couldn't believe it wasn't either.
0: No, right. He's like, it really does taste like butter.
1: Yeah.
0: Thank you, Brian.
3: Yeah.
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5: Showers and storms during the day today. A few of those could be strong with some gusty winds or small hail. High temperatures only around 70 degrees. For tomorrow, mostly cloudy with showers lingering throughout the day. High temperatures once again around 70 degrees. Warmer, sunnier, and drier weather returns for the work week with highs on Monday in the mid-70s. I'm News Center Maine meteorologist Dana Osgood for Coast 93.1.
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0: don't know how to make this.
1: Okay.
0: This could go on for a while.
1: Okay. Coffee.
0: Coffee! Nope.
1: God!
0: Todd.
2: Pasta.
0: Pasta.
1: No, don't say it. Oh, crap.
0: Don't say what?
1: Yes. Don't say ding. Crap!
2: Don't say ding.
1: Ding! Mother's Georgia!
0: I didn't say anything.
1: Oh, I hate you, Todd. I hate you.
0: Oh, man. I was really trying to help you out there.
1: God.
2: Oh, that's funny.
1: Oh, one more. God. Todd, 4 points
0: okay.
1: ahead.
0: This is this not shocking? 1 in 3 people. Okay, so think. Okay, so the three of us, yeah. one of
1: don't
0: us,
1: look at me.
0: Doesn't know how to make pasta.
2: No, I don't. I'll confess, it's me.
0: What?
2: I'm kidding.
0: Oh, okay, I was gonna say. Oh my God, this is literally the easiest thing to make.
1: Wait, homemade pasta?
0: No, just make spaghetti.
1: Oh, okay, yeah. I was like, I don't really make homemade pasta.
0: I made
1: pasta.
0: This with my friend Tommy when I was 11.
1: Yeah.
2: Right. Like, I think it was the first thing my kids actually made for themselves.
1: Yeah,
2: maybe.
1: That is.
0: Well, like ramen.
1: Yeah, Wyatt makes ramen.
0: Right?
2: Mm-hmm.
1: Yep.
2: Yeah. I play pickleball every Monday with the same three other people, so there's four of us, and I'll call them out. Seth does not know how to make pasta. What? He does not know how to boil
0: pasta.
2: Now,
0: how did this come up?
2: Shoot, there is a story behind it.
1: Trash talking.
2: Well, that was part of it.
0: That's a typical pickleball insult. I bet you can't even make pasta. Dink.
1: Doink.
0: I'm going to throw this out. A little bit of a broader topic. What is it that, in your perception, everyone else knows how to do this, but you don't know how to do? Okay, that's a good one. Someone texted, everyone else can do it, but I can't. Peel hard-boiled eggs. They look hideous when I'm done. That is...
1: It's just in how you cook it.
0: It's how you cook it.
1: Yeah, that's not you.
2: So what's the magic way to do it?
0: You shock them.
2: With the cold
0: water
2: at
0: the
2: end? I think that is that too.
1: Yeah, I boil them very quickly in hot water. And then you steam.
0: You don't boil them in cold water?
2: I know. Thanks for clarifying, Kelly.
1: Shut up, you guys. I hate you. My mouth is full of stuff.
2: What
1: I'm not talking
2: is
1: anymore.
2: What is going on in your brain?
1: I don't want to do the show anymore. I quit.
2: How do you get the shell off easy? I think it is. Don't you?
1: You boil
2: it fast. Flash cold them or something.
1: Put it in cold water and then you instantly peel.
0: Oh, so you peel it right away.
1: Right away.
0: That's a good point.
1: After cold water.
0: Yes, that is easier.
1: And okay. I hate you both. Shut up.
0: And by the way, thanks for coming back.
2: Yeah,
1: will you hire me back? The answer is yes.
0: Okay, let's see. Someone texted, my husband can't make a bed.
1: No, it's just because he doesn't want to.
2: Yeah, I choose not to as well.
1: Yeah.
0: Oh, good one. Someone texted. The topic is things that everyone else can do but you. I cannot for the life of me make rice. It's always
1: That's
0: ruined.
1: That's tough.
0: I'm actually terrible at rice, and I can cook pretty well. But rice, I have made it well maybe 1 out of 10
2: right.
0: times.
2: It never comes out the same for some reason for me when I do rice.
1: It took me to be gluten-free in order to make rice.
2: Okay.
1: Because I make it all the time now.
2: It's definitely harder than pasta.
1: It is
2: way
1: harder than
2: yeah. pasta.
0: Yes.
1: But
0: do you
1: now
0: use a
1: I
0: rice
1: have
0: cooker?
1: It down.
0: Kill?
1: Nope. I bought a rice cooker, but I don't need to use it anymore because I make it almost every day because I'm gluten-free. But it took me a while.
0: Someone texted, I can't whistle. Everyone else can whistle but me.
2: This is funny. I can whistle. I can whistle a lot of ways.
0: Oh, we did a whole segment about how Todd can whistle suck.
1: Oh, whistle suck. That's what it's called.
0: Hey, here
2: that's
0: we go.
2: My,
0: no, I
2: that's
0: can
2: my
0: whistle
2: dove
0: suck.
2: Call.
0: I don't know if you know this, but I can whistle suck.
1: Whistle suck. That's
0: Todd
1: what
0: was
1: it.
0: Really, really.
2: Whistle suck, right.
1: That's
2: Rachel
1: what it's
2: got
1: called.
2: So mad at me the other night. I was like, look, don't get mad at me. I'm a good whistler. She's like, whenever you talk about whistling, it sounds so stupid. When you say you can suck in and whistle at the same time, that's not whistling. And anybody can do that. Like, we got a kind of a bit of an argument over
0: that's
2: this.
0: That's hilarious. And I have to say, Rach, I agree.
1: I forgot the whistle suck. See, I can't right now. I can't do anything. Oh. Wow.
2: That's my whistle suck.
1: That's a strong whistle suck.
2: I'm telling you, I got a good whistle suck.
1: He does.
2: I'm really good at whistle suckling. Whistle
1: Rachel
2: sucking.
1: Is going to be so angry when she listens to this podcast.
2: She's
1: going to
2: be so pissed off. Like, she will not talk to
1: me. She's
2: going to
1: walk
2: home.
1: In angry.
0: Oh, someone texted, sure. I feel like everyone else can snap.

0: their fingers. I can't snap.
1: Really? That's upsetting. Maybe there's something wrong with her finger beds.
0: You know what's fun about this segment? Is this is the way it goes. We say one person says they can't do it, and then we all try to do it.
2: I'll
1: try it.
0: As if
2: try whistle sucking, Blake. Like, yeah. You could suck pretty well.
0: I did it a second. Oh. What?
1: What? And that just ended that segment.
2: And then we just ended it. Oh, that
1: just
2: segment ends.
1: Threw that for everyone's fun. I'm still snapping.
0: I just want to know, Todd, what were you searching when you came across my Yelp review?
3: Suck on it.
4: 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Let's go.
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1: Coast 93.1, Blake Kelly and Todd here. It's the Blake Show. Good morning. A lot of talk about politics and, you know, elections and everything. There's a really interesting, I mean, obviously what's happening in Maine is national news. What is happening in this little town or village on Long Island is crazy. They have zero candidates.
2: By choice, or do they just drop out?
1: You know what? I don't know.
2: That's so weird.
1: But there are no official candidates who have registered to run for mayor of this little village on Long Island.
3: It's ridiculous. I've never seen anything like this.
4: Ask them to run for office. They don't want to do it. So they don't pay attention. When you don't pay attention, this is what happens.
5: You get a lot of people writing in, people who are not qualified.
4: Some guy comes up there with 50 of his closest friends. He's your mayor. If 100 people get one write in each, it's a tie. So it's a strange situation.
1: Yeah, that's true. It becomes a popularity contest. Mm. You know, whoever decides they want to do it, but it sounds like no one wants to do it. It's kind of like a lot of HOAs.
6: Yeah.
1: Like no one wants to do it.
6: Right.
1: Oh. That was the kid. That's the only reason I'm part of the board of our neighborhood, because no one else wanted to do it. They were like, please,
2: yeah.
1: Please.
2: It's a process of elimination kind of thing.
1: Yeah.
2: Aren't there like stories of like kids becoming mayor of towns?
1: Or animals.
6: What?
2: Right.
1: Yeah. It's like there are some
6: Janis
1: towns where
6: Joplin,
1: the cat's the mayor.
6: Mayor
1: yeah.
6: of Wyndham.
1: There you go.
6: Janis Joplin.
1: Put Janis on the...
6: Aries.
1: On the ballot.
6: Oh, Aries no. Guttner, mayor of Cape Elizabeth. Mm. Can see it.
1: Yeah.
6: Now.
1: Right?
2: She put like bird feeders all over the place. To attract birds so that she could just look at them all day.
1: That's kind of a funny idea, is if your pet
6: Hayes,
1: became mayor the mayor, what would they do?
6: Mayor of Algonquin.
1: Yeah.
6: This is great.
1: Yeah.
6: Taken over.
1: Yeah, Finn was the mayor of Algonquin. It'd be like free balls for everyone. wait a minute.
6: What?
1: He wouldn't understand the joke. Well, okay, let me throw this out there. Anyone listening run for something? What did you run for? Did any of you guys do like class office or anything? I never got
2: I
1: into
2: didn't,
1: that.
2: No.
6: No.
2: But Rachel, my wife, she was, I think she was class president. This was like in fourth grade.
1: Oh, I could.
2: No, it was a long, long, long, long time ago. But there's a funny story that my brother, who we grew up together. They were in the same class.
1: Okay.
2: Not only graduating class from high school, but also this particular elementary school class in fourth grade.
1: Oh, wow.
2: And he tried to impeach her.
6: Yeah. Oh my God!
1: That's hilarious.
2: He went from like friend to friend, and he was like, "We gotta impeach this Rachel girl."
6: What?
1: That's
6: yeah.
1: hilarious.
2: Oh, I don't remember
1: in
2: why.
1: Fourth grade.
2: In fourth grade.
1: Yeah.
2: Yeah. Fourth grade.
6: This is amazing.
1: Yeah.
2: Yeah.
1: Yeah. Yeah. I did not like the flavors at the ice cream social.
6: Too right. much strawberry.
2: Yeah.
6: Not
2: Who
6: chocolate.
2: Needs to be longer?
6: Yeah.
1: Who mixes Neapolitan?
6: Blasphemy.
1: Cookies and cream. Cookies
6: yeah.
1: and right. cream. Rachel. That's so funny.
2: The line leader needs to rotate more. You know?
1: Yeah, right, yeah. right.
2: More options as a line leader.
1: That is funny. That
6: oh
1: is hilarious.
2: Isn't that funny?
1: I just, it would be so funny if that like came up at holidays and stuff. Like,
2: I know it does. Yeah, I mean, not in a bad way, but they joke about it.
1: But in Rachel's playing a game and is this Chad?
2: Yes, my brother Chad.
1: So yeah. Chad thinks she's cheating on cards or something.
6: yeah.
1: Like,
2: right.
1: Yeah. Okay, Chad, what are you going to do? Impeach me.
2: Impeach, right.
1: How'd that go before?
6: Ago.
1: Yeah. Okay.
2: Yeah. I shut that down. I'll shut that down too.
1: Oh my God. I should have put this out as the topic. If you did run for office, the slogans.
6: Oh, yeah.
1: Okay.
2: Yeah.
1: Or the promises. Okay, because obviously in politics, no matter what age, you want to put some lofty promises out there that are popular. You know,
6: yeah.
1: like right now, everyone is going to say that they're going to bring gas prices down. No, they're not.
6: Right.
1: No one
6: yeah.
1: has the power to do that. That's
6: yeah.
1: right. that's such
6: right.
1: a complicated thing, right?
2: Yeah.
1: But they'll say that.
6: Mm-hmm.
1: Just like in second grade, this texter told everyone they'd get a new playground and pizza for lunch every day.
6: It's great.
1: So the person running against, this is in second grade.
2: That's amazing.
1: And the person texted, and the person running against said, I couldn't do that, and it was unfair. And I said, that's politics. In second grade.
6: That's great.
2: That's brilliant.
1: That
6: I
1: is
6: love
1: so
6: that.
1: Funny. I love this one, too. Text us if you got one, 79 Coast. Another text. This is from Lacey. says I ran for middle school president, and my slogan was, don't be spacey, vote for Lacey.
6: Oh, it's so cute.
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7: Showers and storms during the day today. A few of those could be strong with some gusty winds or small hail. High temperatures only around 70 degrees. For tomorrow, mostly cloudy with showers lingering throughout the day. High temperatures once again around 70 degrees. Warmer, sunnier, and drier weather returns for the work week with highs on Monday in the mid-70s. I'm News Center Maine meteorologist Dana Osgood for Coast 93.1.
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1: Coast 93.1, The Blake Show with Kelly and Todd. Man, I'm trying to come up with my fifth one.
2: Oh, man, I have too many.
1: Really?
2: And I don't want to be this one. I want to be something cooler.
3: Well, maybe you aren't.
2: I'm not. Exactly. That's the worst part.
1: So the idea, it's called your five. Your my five. My five. Five nouns, person, place, or thing. Okay? Five nouns that describe you. Some of the texts we're getting. Oh, interesting. Mom, wife, runner, vegan, homeschooler. Mom, maid. There's another one. Mom, maid, chef, teacher, therapist. Your five nouns. Now, so like, let me give you the dating expert who came up with this, what hers are.
3: Okay.
1: Hers are whiskey, crossword, push-ups, Broadway musicals.
3: Sorry.
1: It's not supposed to be judging them, Todd.
3: That's right. I should never.
1: And ping pong, which is
3: I love that.
1: Interesting.
3: I was gonna add.
1: I mean, don't get me wrong. I enjoy ping pong, but I don't know if I'd consider that a defining thing.
3: Might be very good at ping pong. She or he.
1: Todd, would you put pickleball as one of yours?
3: 100%.
1: At this point, yeah.
3: Yeah. Not because I'm good at it, just because it's my life right now.
1: 79 Coast, if you want to share your my five. Oh, interesting. Wife, nanny, farmer, grandma, activist.
2: Oh, wow. That's good.
1: That's interesting.
3: Yeah. What kind of an activist, though?
2: Wouldn't you like to know?
1: Yeah, right. That's funny. Someone amended. Oh my God, I love this. Well, that's true. Yes.
2: We storming capitals, or
3: how far are we taking this activism?
2: Okay. Where are we going?
1: Let's be clear. That's not activism. That's crime. Okay, that's just pure crime. So this one said, "This is funny." Koala. That's wow. Okay,
3: that's interesting.
1: Ooh. Video games, tanning, burgers.
3: Oh, I should put that one down for me.
1: Dogs and tanning. Tan man Todd.
3: I love being tan.
1: That's funny, but then they amended it and they replaced burgers with wine. That's funny. Okay, Kel, what about yours?
2: Okay, I have mimosa.
1: Uh-huh.
2: Mom.
1: Come on, it's your words.
3: That's amazing.
2: I know,
3: you don't have
1: it's
3: to
1: like
3: do
1: someone
3: it,
1: forced
2: I know,
1: you to include mom.
2: But I am a mom. I'm right. Mom. Okay. Mom, mimosa, fan. Like, my fan. I love my fan. Microphone and cell phone.
1: Oh.
3: Mm-hmm. Oh.
1: Oh, microphone is good because that covers this and singing.
2: Yep.
3: Oh,
1: that's
3: true.
1: Clever. That's clever.
3: Mm-hmm. That is good.
1: The activist is not storming the Capitol, just so you know. She followed up and in all caps. So we know what kind of activism it is, and it's not that kind.
2: Okay.
1: Just so we're clear here.
2: Okay.
1: Equal rights for all people and pets. Well, I like that kind of activism. Okay, Todd.
3: Oh, this is so hard. Okay, here we go. Dad, husband, pickleball.
1: Yep.
3: Alcohol.
1: Just alcohol.
2: I like that you did it across the board. That's good.
3: I like it all.
2: Yeah.
3: I think my last one is going to be palm tree.
2: Oh.
3: Yeah.
1: Why?
2: Like travel?
3: I have like an unwritten rule where I need to see a palm tree once a year.
1: Huh.
3: Like every year I need to see a palm tree.
1: Oh, I like that.
2: Yeah, me too.
3: Yeah.
1: Huh. I put dogs. Affection. Mm-hmm. Because I figured that covers hugging and other types.
2: Mm-hmm.
3: Oh.
1: I was going to put cuddling or whatever, but I put affection. I love that the two things that Todd has ewed were Broadway musicals and cuddling. So if you... Rach, your plans to snuggle up and watch Chicago. Not happening tonight.
3: Ruined.
1: Yeah. Dogs, affection, cocktails... Mm-hmm. Experiences and laughter.
3: How do you not have hugging?
1: That's under affection.
3: Yeah, but it's got to be more specific.
1: Well, like, I don't want to take up two with hugging and cuddling.
3: Yeah, but you are defined. You are that's part of, I don't know.
1: Yeah, but affection. Affection, because I'm affectionate with Tim. I'm affectionate with the kids. I'm affectionate with friends. So So that way it covered all of it. This is another text. Mom, singer, baker, friend, TV.
3: Yep.
2: Mm-hmm.
1: This is funny. Mom, Zumba, animals, hungry, weed.
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1: The case of the aggressive fridge note at work.
2: Is that here?
1: No.
2: Oh, well, I was like, did I miss something?
1: I don't think so. I mean, I guess there's a... No, I don't think so.
2: Oh, okay.
1: I don't think so, but that would be...
2: Awesome.
1: Yeah, that'd be awesome.
2: Yeah.
1: The call is coming in from inside the house.
2: Yeah.
1: It's the Blake Show with Kelly and Todd, by the way, on Coast 93.1. So if you work with someone named Sarah who's really protective over lunch...
2: Uh-oh.
1: What's going on with Sarah? So it says, my coworker labels her lunch with her name and now an increasingly passive-aggressive note every single day. So we share a fridge. It's only like 15 people sharing this fridge.
2: Okay.
1: There has never once been a confirmed case of someone stealing food. I've worked here for 4 years and I've asked around. Every morning she puts her lunch in a Tupperware container with her name on masking tape. Okay, that's normal. But for the past 2 months, the tape has had an additional line of writing on it. And they've escalated. It started with Sarah's, please don't touch. And then Sarah's lunch, thank you for respecting that. Last week it said Sarah's, and I know what mine looks like. Yesterday it was Sarah's, and if this is gone, we're having a conversation.
2: Whoa.
1: I was scrolling on my phone. In the break room this morning waiting for the microwave, and I watched her place today's container in, and the tape said, Sarah's, day 47. Day 47 of what?
3: Wow.
1: Nobody's touching her lunch. I've never touched her lunch. The fridge is empty most days.
2: Oh, my God.
1: I asked another coworker if she'd noticed, and she said, oh, yeah, she's been kind of weird since that offsite meeting, and walked away.
2: What?
1: What offsite meeting? What happened?
2: This is awesome.
1: Kelly, this is you.
3: This totally is.
1: This is you.
2: I'm investigating.
1: You would be 1,000% investigating and being like,
2: what the hell happened at the offsite meeting?
1: Hey, what's the deal with Sarah and her lunch?
2: Yeah, exactly. What was 47 days ago?
1: Yeah.
2: I'd be counting back.
1: Right.
2: I'd be on a calendar.
1: It must have been this offsite meeting.
2: I'd be like, Blake, listen.
1: So how long do I let this go before I ask her what's going on?
2: Not well, day 48.
1: Well, I don't know. This sounds like a coworker who you may not want to get too entwined with.
2: Either that or is Sarah messing with
3: exactly
2: the office.
3: She's No, I think the whole office is in on it.
2: Yeah.
3: I think they're all trolling whoever just emailed you.
1: Yeah. Oh, that's funny.
2: Yeah.
1: Oh, I didn't even think of that. That's funny.
2: Yeah.
1: Yeah. They're playing a big prank on.
2: Yeah.
1: Maybe totally she's the newest person in the office. Although she said she's been there 4 years. So this sounds like something they would do to someone who's just started.
2: Yeah.
3: Yeah.
1: But
3: like a hazing thing.
1: Okay.
2: It does sound like a little trolling.
1: That is an amazing.
2: It's awesome.
1: Prank idea.
2: Yes.
1: If someone's new.
2: Let's do it here.
1: Are we on in the hall today?
2: Okay.
3: Are we on in the hall today?
2: We are not.
1: Well, they changed because there are a couple stations here, so they change the station every day.
2: Let's do it.
1: We should totally do that. And it has to be a big container.
2: Let's have it be empty or just with one small thing in it. One egg.
1: And it can't say a name. It has to say no name. And it says...
2: Do not touch.
1: And we just put something... Yeah, please don't touch. And then the next day, oh my God.
2: You touched it.
1: Oh my God, we're doing this.
2: Yes.
1: We're doing this.
2: Yeah.
3: You could also...
2: I have takeout containers at home.
1: Oh, my God. And I have masking tape.
2: Yeah. Yeah.
1: Oh, we're so doing
2: awesome.
1: This. Yeah. Yeah. Sorry, person who messaged. I'm over your message.
2: Yeah.
1: I don't care. Now we're stealing it. We're stealing Sarah's idea.
2: Yeah, exactly.
1: Yeah.
2: Oh, my God.
1: I think Sarah's just pulling a funny joke.
3: I totally think she's trolling.
2: This is trolling.
1: But although the other coworker said ever since that meeting.
3: Yeah, but that's a
2: But she
3: a
2: doesn't
3: one-liner.
2: Even know what meeting. She was like, what off-site meeting?
3: They just made it up.
1: That's true. Or they could have just been... assuming something. Who knows? Yeah.
3: Why do you think she put day 47?
2: Yeah.
1: That's so funny.
3: She started this prank 47 days ago, and it's still going on.
2: Yeah.
1: That is dedication.
3: She can't believe it.
2: That is awesome.
1: Sarah is the most dedicated.
2: Yeah.
3: Totally.
1: She needs an award.
2: This is great.
1: Yeah. Okay, wait a minute. We need to get... But then we need to put food in it every day.
2: That's fine.
1: I'm not going to last 47 days working.
3: Well, you can put
2: potato
3: granola
2: chip
3: bars or something. Yeah. A bag of potato chips.
1: Oh, that's
3: right.
1: Funny.
2: Yeah, just put half-eaten food. There's tons in Wyatt's room.
1: Wait, don't we have one of those lunch bags that's opaque?
2: Yeah.
1: So you can't see through it.
2: Yeah, wow.
1: So we don't even have to put anything in
2: big
1: there.
2: Big words.
1: We'll just throw an apple in there.
3: Okay. Too big of a word.
2: Yeah, what? Yeah.
3: Can you dumb that down for us?
2: I'm like, opaque, what's that? Yeah, whatever. Okay, fine.
3: Yep, that's your job to figure out the opacity.
2: Yeah, okay, what? Like, opaque, sure.
3: Kelly will just, she'll do the masking tape
2: part. I'll get half-eaten food anyway.
1: Well, that's what I'm saying. We don't even have to do food. This will make it easier.
2: Oh, right. Yeah. Oh, that's what that means. All right.
1: Yeah. You know what that means. Okay. Go with we're doing this.
2: Okay. I know.
1: Okay.
2: Done.
1: So what should the first note say?
2: Do not touch. Please don't touch. It starts with don't touch.
1: Yeah, we gotta take a photo. Cordial. We won't post it, but we'll take a photo of it every day. Yeah.
2: Yes. Yeah. And after please like 3 to 4 days.
3: It just becomes don't touch.
2: Don't touch.
3: And then there are exclamation points. And then it's in all caps.
1: Seriously, I will go to HR.
2: We're doing this.
1: Yes. And thank you to whoever that was who sent us the message.
2: Yes.
1: And carry on, Sarah. You're funny. All right. Or Sarah is just...
2: Or you're crazy.
1: Totally
3: or
1: nuts.
3: Psycho.
1: Yeah.
3: It's one or the other.
1: It's one or the other.
3: There's no in between.
1: Yep. 100%.
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4: Showers and storms during the day today. A few of those could be strong with some gusty winds or small hail. High temperatures only around 70 degrees. For tomorrow, mostly cloudy with showers lingering throughout the day. High temperatures once again around 70 degrees. Warmer, sunnier, and drier weather returns for the work week with highs on Monday in the mid-70s. I'm News Center Maine meteorologist Dana Osgood for Coast 93.1.
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My name is Jeff Parsons. Thanks for hanging out with me. It's Olivia Rodrigo and Drop Dead. That sounds a little harsh. Coast 93.1.

0: 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That's Ray, and Where's My Husband? She has been with...
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Coast 93.1, the Blake Show in the morning, and your hit music all day. You ever wanted to listen to Coast like 24/7 wherever you are? Well, there are ways to do that. One of the best ways is a smart speaker. If you've got it, just say play Coast 93.1. 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

0: Coast 93.1, The Blake Show in the Morning, and your hit music all day long. That's Kygo featuring Donna Summer. Yes, that Donna Summer. And yes, that's Hot Stuff, and it sounds amazing.
1: They say the holy water's watered down, and this town's lost its faith. Our colors will fade eventually, so if our time is running out, day after day, we'll make the mundane a masterpiece. Oh my, oh my love, I take one look at you, you're taking me out.

0: The Blake Show with Kelly and Todd on Coast 93.1. If you missed just a minute, you may have missed this.
1: This guy really believes that he's cursed by his ex-girlfriend because she got into witchcraft. They broke up and it was a bad breakup. He moved out in like the middle of the day. And he thinks she cursed him because since then, one bad thing after another has happened to me.
2: Uh-oh.
1: I lost my job.
3: Oh my God.
1: My best friend moved away. My truck is in the shop. Is there any way to get uncursed?
3: Wow.
2: Well, his first mistake was he should have broken up with her in a good way.
1: Right.
2: Right?
1: He knew. Don't ghost a witch.
2: No.
1: That's
2: right.
1: That's rule number one.
3: Don't ghost a witch.
2: 3 years.
1: Yeah.
3: Awesome.
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3: Coast 93.1, who needs a weather app when you've got the latest local forecast from News Center Maine?
4: Saturday afternoon will be cool and on the cloudy side with a chance for scattered showers and storms through the remainder of the day and into Saturday evening. Temperatures will top out in the upper 60s or low 70s. As we head into Sunday, it looks mainly dry to start in the morning. Showers then become likely again by late morning and into the afternoon. Temperatures should top out in the mid 70s before the rain moves in later in the day. As we head into Monday, expect clearing skies, sunshine for the afternoon, and highs in the middle and upper 70s. Very warm weather continues through the rest of the week. I'm News Center Maine meteorologist Christian Bridges with your forecast on Coast 93.1.
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And don't forget to check out American Top 40 with Ryan Seacrest Sunday mornings right here on Coast 93.1. Ryan Seacrest, could he possibly do anything else? Like, he's got that, he's got Wheel of Fortune. Just slow down, man.

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0: Coast 93.1, The Blake Show in the Morning, and your hit music all day. So I don't know if you've seen it, but there's a Chick-fil-A going up at the main mall. Part of their parking area is being used for it. But it's kind of weird because they've got a giant parking lot that is never used at the main mall. And you would think that's where they would want to put the Chick-fil-A. But who knows? That's their choice. When will it open? Well, we don't quite know yet because that's what the builders do. But I can imagine that it's not going to be that far away, so keep an eye on it.
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Taylor Swift, Opal Lights, Coast 93.1.

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8: Coast 93.1, who needs a weather app when you've got the latest local forecast from News Center Maine?
9: Saturday afternoon will be cool and on the cloudy side with a chance for scattered showers and storms through the remainder of the day and into Saturday evening. Temperatures will top out in the upper 60s or low 70s. As we head into Sunday, it looks mainly dry to start in the morning. Showers then become likely again by late morning and into the afternoon. Temperatures should top out in the mid 70s before the rain moves in later in the day. As we head into Monday, expect clearing skies, sunshine for the afternoon, and highs in the middle and upper 70s. Very warm weather continues through the rest of the week. I'm News Center Maine meteorologist Christian Bridges with your forecast on Coast 93.1.
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Coast 93.1, The Blake Show in the Morning, and your hit music all day. That's Bananarama's Cruel Summer. Before that, it was Working for the Weekend by Loverboy. You kind of see where we're going with all this thing? Yeah. Dominic Fike, it's

0: Coast 93.1, The Blake Show in the Morning, and your hit music all day long, Olivia Dean and Man I Need. You guys want to think about maybe piling in the car and going to the local drive-in? They're still around, believe it or not. I think there's five, maybe six left in the state. A couple of them are up north, and we got a couple of them down here. Bridgeton Twin Drive-In is open now, as well as Pride's Corner Drive-In, which is showing Breakfast Club. And I can't remember what the other one is, but it's an 80s movie, too. And they're also showing next week Toy Story 5. This is never going to end. Let's see. The kids that watch Toy Story 5 are probably, 26 now?
1: 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To a Pitbull. Mumford and Sons. 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

0: 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If you missed just a minute, you may have missed this.
1: Yeah, back in my single days, I went on an awkward date with a guy who said, I told all my friends I'm going on a date with Blake from the radio. It was weird. As soon as he said that, I was like, ooh, this is weird.
2: Gave you the ick?
1: Yeah.
3: Yeah.
2: Did you still kiss him?
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4: No?
1: No.
4: Mr. Kissing Bandit?
1: Not him. Not that I remember.
4: Hey, who knows?
1: I'm like, maybe. Oh, God. Dare I answer the phone right now?
4: I know.
3: No.
4: Liar.
3: Off the air, Blake.
1: Yeah,
3: off
1: right. Exactly.
3: Yeah.
1: Let me just see what the name is. Hello, Coast. Who's this?
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6: Coast 93.1, who needs a weather app when you've got the latest local forecast from News Center Maine?
7: Saturday afternoon will be cool and on the cloudy side with a chance for scattered showers and storms through the remainder of the day and into Saturday evening. Temperatures will top out in the upper 60s or low 70s. As we head into Sunday, it looks mainly dry to start in the morning. Showers then become likely again by late morning and into the afternoon. Temperatures should top out in the mid 70s before the rain moves in later in the day. As we head into Monday, expect clearing skies, sunshine for the afternoon, and highs in the middle and upper 70s. Very warm weather continues through the rest of the week. I'm News Center Maine meteorologist Christian Bridges with your forecast on Coast 93.1.
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Coast 93.1, Blake Show in the morning, and your hit music all day long. Stay right there for at least another two songs, because we have got another Summer on the Coast song that you're going to go, oh, wow, I remember that. It is

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My name is Jeff Parsons. Thanks for hanging out here. It's Zara Larsson, Midnight Sun, Coast 93.1.

Coast 93.1, the Blake Show in the morning, and your hit music all day. Okay, I got an issue. For some reason, we have a canoe in our backyard. I think it's my girlfriend's daughter, and it was stored upright so that it could fill with water. I mean, not on purpose, but that's what happened. And there's been one frog in that canoe. I assume one.

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Now, this is quite a team up. Madonna and Sabrina Carpenter, Bring Your Love. 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
6: Coast 93.1, who needs a weather app when you've got the latest local forecast from News Center Maine?
7: Saturday afternoon will be cool and on the cloudy side with a chance for scattered showers and storms through the remainder of the day and into Saturday evening. Temperatures will top out in the upper 60s or low 70s. As we head into Sunday, it looks mainly dry to start in the morning. Showers then become likely again by late morning and into the afternoon. Temperatures should top out in the mid 70s before the rain moves in later in the day. As we head into Monday, expect clearing skies, sunshine for the afternoon, and highs in the middle and upper 70s. Very warm weather continues through the rest of the week. I'm News Center Maine meteorologist Christian Bridges with your forecast on Coast 93.1.
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Coast 93.1, The Blake Show in the Morning, and your hit music all day. You are just two songs away from the next Summer on the Coast song that we're going to play for you. 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
1: Coast 93.1, who needs a weather app when you've got the latest local forecast from News Center Maine?
2: Saturday afternoon will be cool and on the cloudy side with a chance for scattered showers and storms through the remainder of the day and into Saturday evening. Temperatures will top out in the upper 60s or low 70s. As we head into Sunday, it looks mainly dry to start in the morning. Showers then become likely again by late morning and into the afternoon. Temperatures should top out in the mid 70s before the rain moves in later in the day. As we head into Monday, expect clearing skies, sunshine for the afternoon, and highs in the middle and upper 70s. Very warm weather continues through the rest of the week. I'm News Center Maine meteorologist Christian Bridges with your forecast on Coast 93.1.
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1: When I met you in the summer, to my heartbeat sound, we fell in love as the leaves turned

Maine's Coast 93.1. Good afternoon. It's Alyssa hanging out with you. Feels weird to be in the Coast studio this late in the day, but Chris is out, so I'm hanging out with you for tonight. It's One Republic on Coast.

0: It is Coast 93.1, Alyssa hanging out with you. And the universe is a cruel universe sometimes, okay? So in this economy, whenever my checking account feels too good to be true, I know that that means within days, the universe has something in store for me. And that's exactly what happened this week. So I have a slew of animals. My problem child right now is our 10-month-old puppy, Minnie, who must have known, or someone must have told her, that my checking account didn't look sad, and she decided to break out in a complete allergic reaction all over her belly. And we're talking blistering rash, like probably very uncomfortable. So I took her to the vet. I love my vet. Got her some creams, got some tests done. She's gonna be fine. And then I paid for it, and now my checking looks like it usually does. But at least it happened when I have the money, right? I'd rather it be when I have the money than not, but still, every single time. It's Coast 93.1.
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6: Coast 93.1, who needs a weather app when you've got the latest local forecast from News Center Maine?
7: Saturday afternoon will be cool and on the cloudy side with a chance for scattered showers and storms through the remainder of the day and into Saturday evening. Temperatures will top out in the upper 60s or low 70s. As we head into Sunday, it looks mainly dry to start in the morning. Showers then become likely again by late morning and into the afternoon. Temperatures should top out in the mid 70s before the rain moves in later in the day. As we head into Monday, expect clearing skies, sunshine for the afternoon, and highs in the middle and upper 70s. Very warm weather continues through the rest of the week. I'm News Center Maine meteorologist Christian Bridges with your forecast on Coast 93.1.
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You know how everyone on social media for a hot minute was like, oh, I wish it was 2016 vibes again. Anytime I hear the Chainsmokers, I am instantly transported to 2016. Every time. 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
0: And this is either a funny story or a full-on public service announcement. She says she finally discovered what's killing her.

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0: Coast 93.1, what's up? Alyssa keeping you company this afternoon. And in my house, there's not really a true rhythm to laundry, okay? It's whenever I have time to do it or whenever I have the mental capacity to actually put it away. And I hope that I'm not alone in this. My husband makes fun of me for this, but I don't see him getting the laundry out. Does anyone else ever start their dryer for like 10 minutes after things have been sitting in there just to de-wrinkle it in hopes that once it goes off again to be done, you'll have the energy or the desire to put it away? That's me. And the current load of laundry that is in my dryer has probably been in there for 4 days and tumbled at least 3 times. And I still cannot bring myself to put it away. I'm lazy, okay? On the weekend especially, I want to do my job, I want to go to work, and then I want to come home and I want to binge watch something and mentally zone out for at least 3 hours. I don't want to do that with laundry. It's Coast 93.1.
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0: baby.
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2: Just something about you. 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

0: 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If you missed just a minute, you may have missed this.
1: Is that about the worst thing that can happen on a date? Stomach stuff. She says, I was in high school. I had hot wings with my boyfriend at the time, and I instantly felt I had to go. I told my boyfriend, I have to go home. And he thought I was mad at him. He walked me home, and I had to sprint halfway and was screaming at him, I'm so mad at you, because I wanted him to leave me alone.
2: Right.
1: Especially if something happened before I made it home.
3: Yes. Oh, good, my God. Good girl. You make up a fight.
1: That's right.
3: Yes, you do.
1: I am so mad at you.
3: Yes. Yeah.
1: I can't believe you said that. Said what?
3: Yeah, you know
1: you
3: what
1: know you know what
3: said.
1: You said. I'm not going to repeat it.
3: Yeah, I can't believe it.
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3: Coast 93.1, who needs a weather app when you've got the latest local forecast from News Center Maine?
4: Saturday afternoon will be cool and on the cloudy side with a chance for scattered showers and storms through the remainder of the day and into Saturday evening. Temperatures will top out in the upper 60s or low 70s. As we head into Sunday, it looks mainly dry to start in the morning. Showers then become likely again by late morning and into the afternoon. Temperatures should top out in the mid 70s before the rain moves in later in the day. As we head into Monday, expect clearing skies, sunshine for the afternoon, and highs in the middle and upper 70s. Very warm weather continues through the rest of the week. I'm News Center Maine meteorologist Christian Bridges with your forecast on Coast 93.1.
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Alex Warren announced his next album dropping later this summer on August 28th. We've got him right now. It's Fever Dream on Coast 93.1.

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I'm going to need someone, anyone, to start making music just like Outkast used to make, because the vibes are immaculate. Good afternoon, it's Maine's Coast, 93.1. Alyssa hanging out with you while Chris is out. It's Zara Larsson now, Midnight Sun on Coast.

0: Coast 93.1. We here at Coast, well, we are a proud sponsor of the Big Gay Dance Party. It's happening during Pride Weekend in Portland. That's Saturday, June 20th at the State Theater. And we're partying for a good cause. It's helping out the Equality Community Center. And they're actually opening Maine's first LGBTQ affirming affordable senior living community this summer. So come out and enjoy a lot of fun. It's going to have a great dance floor with not one, but two DJs. Mikey Meeks, who was recently crowned the winner of RuPaul's Drag Race, is making an appearance, plus local performers. And again, for a great cause, we'd love for you to join us. 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

Just a friendly reminder, if you've got fur babies that you'd like to have go outside, tick season in Maine has begun, and it's a brutal season this year. 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

0: 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It's Ghost.
1: They say the holy water's watered down, and this town's lost its faith. 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Oh my, my, oh my, my love, I take one look at you, you're taking me out.

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7: Coast 93.1, who needs a weather app when you've got the latest local forecast from News Center Maine?
8: Saturday afternoon will be cool and on the cloudy side, with the chance for scattered showers and storms through the remainder of the day and into Saturday evening. Temperatures will top out in the upper 60s or low 70s. As we head into Sunday, it looks mainly dry to start in the morning. Showers then become likely again by late morning and into the afternoon. Temperatures should top out in the mid 70s before the rain moves in later in the day. As we head into Monday, expect clearing skies, sunshine for the afternoon, and highs in the middle and upper 70s. Very warm weather continues through the rest of the week. I'm News Center Maine meteorologist Christian Bridges with your forecast on Coast 93.1.
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9: Even though we both know we're liars and we start each other

I don't know what compelled researchers and scientists to do this, but they found yeast living in a 5,000-plus-year-old mummy and decided to cultivate that yeast and bake it into sourdough bread, which pretty much guaranteed that their entire bloodline for the rest of eternity has some type of an Egyptian mummy curse. 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
0: And this is either a funny story or a full-on public service announcement. 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

0: Maine's Coast 93.1. What's up? It's Alyssa, and we're a few weeks away from the official start to summer, but this week we had some hot days in Portland, which meant for me and my household, it was mini sprinkler time. Mini sprinkler time is a unique time in my house. It's Minnie, my puppy, and her beloved sprinkler. Yes, I bought a child's wacky, crazy daisy sprinkler off of Amazon and put it in my backyard for her because she loves water. She's obsessed with water. Here's the thing. I am fully aware that my entire backyard looks like I have real children, and I don't. I just have dog. But if you needed a cute idea for your dog whenever the weather warms up, the sprinkler in the backyard, 10 out of 10. Tires her out, keeps her cool, and I get a nap when she gets a nap when she's done. It's Coast 93.1.
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3: Stuff everyone else can do but you. 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
4: 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And okay. I hate you both. Shut up.
3: And by the way, thanks for coming back.
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8: Scattered showers and storms will taper off as we head into Saturday night and will be mainly quiet as we start the day Sunday, though more showers are likely for the afternoon. High temperatures will be in the mid-70s. Any showers will taper off as we head into the work week, looking mainly sunny and dry on Monday with highs in the mid to upper 70s. Tuesday looks also very nice and warm with highs in the low to mid 80s with plenty of sunshine, and very warm weather sticks around into Wednesday too, with humidity levels on the increase. I'm News Center Maine meteorologist Christian Bridges with your forecast on Coast 93.1.
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host 93.1 with the Blake Show in the morning and your hit music all day. Liz here, and if that laundry's still been sitting there since Tuesday, hey, I'm not judging. Here's Alex Warren.

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3: 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If you missed just a minute, you may have missed this.
4: You think teenagers thinking they're in a relationship with AI is rare? 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
4: 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You can't go through life not getting rejected. 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

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Liz here, and if overthinking burned calories, I'd be so skinny I'd disappear every time I turn sideways. 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

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Coast 93.1 in your hit music all day. Somewhere between songs, I started to overthink the last thing I said on air. At this rate, I'll have my beach body in no time. Here's Philip Phillips on Coast 93.1.

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2: Scattered showers and storms will taper off as we head into Saturday night and will be mainly quiet as we start the day Sunday, though more showers are likely for the afternoon. High temperatures will be in the mid-70s. Any showers will taper off as we head into the work week, looking mainly sunny and dry on Monday with highs in the mid to upper 70s. Tuesday looks also very nice and warm with highs in the low to mid 80s with plenty of sunshine, and very warm weather sticks around into Wednesday too, with humidity

0: humidity levels on the increase. I'm News Center Maine meteorologist Christian Bridges with your forecast on Coast 93.1.
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